Dave, 96.5. It is Bo today in a 22-song music marathon. We'll fuel things up right after Cat's Eye's new one, Animal, as we get to the pointy end. 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You're the

0: Wave 96.5, Benson Boone brings a close to our 22-song music marathon. It is Bo today. Hey, Lyndall and Crammy are having a midlife crisis, and so it's going to turn into a marathon. This Friday, they are going to be heading across Windang Bridge and back. The moment begins from 7 a.m. You can get down there and participate as well. Everyone gets a medal from Gala Trophies. 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And Club Windang is hosting with a marathon after party. 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But when will it be? 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It is thanks to Club Windang. 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Coming up, we've got Bruno Mars and Dave Guetta.
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1: Our midlife crisis marathon is happening Friday, 124 laps backwards and forwards across Windang Bridge. 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

0: 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Each one of those bands, the biggest band on the planet at some point, Coldplay, BTS. Still to come, though, we've got somebody who is blowing up, even though Doja Cat has said that she's not really a fan of the music. She's like, look, it's fine, it's just not my jam. Ella Langley, I don't think, is going to let that stop her at all. Her brand new is next at Wave 96.5.
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0: 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It is Bo today, and we are nearly at 11 o'clock. News, weather details, and Stella Lefty coming. I don't know where it's going, but don't want to go back. 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
11: Sunny, light winds, top of 25 today. Dave Clark with the 11 o'clock update. Rescue efforts continuing in Nepal following that catastrophic flooding disaster that has left 38 Aussies still missing. National Director of World Vision Nepal, Roslyn Gabriel, says crews are trying their best, but with monsoon season underway, things are getting pretty tough.
12: It's still extremely difficult to get to Rusawa, the most impacted district, the first one that the water came down. The roads, it's taking anywhere between 1.5 days to 2.5 days to get up there.
11: Nationals leader insists a three-party coalition isn't going to happen, despite Pauline Hanson calling for the party and the Liberals to join forces against Labor. Matt Canavan has told Nine his party won't get into bed with the party.
13: Ms Hanson taps into a vein of frustration, but when pushed on what her plans are, so

0: for migration. She had three different policies in 3 minutes. So I don't think that is going to provide the right solutions for what we need as a country.
1: Mount Ousley Road closed for the last time this weekend as the major works on the Mount Ousley Interchange project continue. Alison Burns, a member for Cunningham, says funding for the project has come from both federal and state levels.
2: This is a major investment in our region by the Albanese and Minns Labor governments. $405 million for the Mount Ousley Interchange project, with $312 million coming from the federal Labor government.
1: UOW now has a presence in the Shoalhaven along with the Beaker Valley and the Yorubadale. The University of Wollongong has opened three new campuses, taking in a major part of the South Coast. A number of regional open evenings planned for anyone considering uni, along with high school students planning their next steps after Year 12. Staff will also advise students planning to attend the Wollongong campus but live locally and have questions about their study. Also today, search underway for a missing bushwalker in regional South Australia. And Dolly Parton's Hollywood Walk of Fame star has been vandalised. A week on from her death.
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1: James Tedesco isn't ruling out Sam Walker making a return to the field this season. The star playmaker had surgery on his ankle after an injury in the weekend loss to the Dolphins. But Tedesco's told Nine he's still a chance to make a comeback if they make a deep finals run.
5: I think it's possible depending on the recovery and how it heals, but these things can be between 4 and 6 weeks, so I'll be right on that cusp, and I think we'll do everything we can to make sure he's available.
1: Five Sydney Swans players have begun appointing different lawyers as Victoria Police detectives plan to travel back to Sydney. Sydney Swans coach Dean Cox telling Fox Footy there's no plans when they'll return to the club.
6: Yeah, there's no time frame of when they will return. We'll keep talking about it each day and assess the situation from there.
1: The first match hits the court in Bendigo later today as the 2026 NBL Blitz tips off. First on court, the Cairns Taipans and the Perth Wildcats. Thursday, 8 p.m. is when we'll see the Illawarra Hawks hit the court, taking on the Adelaide 36ers. The Hawks having a good lead into the tournament with their win over the touring St. Mary's College and a closed-door scrimmage against the Sydney Kings at Hoops Capital in Sydney. We'll check Wave 96.5 weather next.
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1: Sunny, light winds, top of 25 today. Sunny Thursday, Friday, tops around 23. Right now it is 25 in Warrawong on Wave 96.5.
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Morning, it's Dino at Wave 96.5. Thanks to the Ineos Grenadier. Have you seen this thing? It's like the toughest 4x4. Now calling Illawarra home on Shaban Street, Albion Park Rail. Seriously, Google it when you get a chance. The Ineos Grenadier. It looks awesome. We're playing the Illawarra's best music while you work. 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

0: think you've got the gift of the gab? The kind of person who can turn a 2-minute story into 20? Perfect. When you say it like that, Wave 96.5, say it to win. 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

0: chatterbox to the family storyteller to the maid who never sends a short voice message, this competition was made for you. 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
1: It's Dino. 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
1: You've been practicing?
2: I did yesterday afternoon. Practicing the car on the way home.
1: Oh, nice. All right. Well, look, you've got this down pat then. You know that I need Wavers 96.5. I need a lot of them really fast, as many as you can in 10 seconds, all right?
2: Yep.
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1: That's crazy. Well, that little practice session you did in the car yesterday clearly helped. 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
1: 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Oh, well, congratulations, Elise. 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
1: Our Midlife Crisis Marathon is happening Friday, 124 laps backwards and forwards across Windang Bridge. 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

0: Vibe 96.5, this is Dino. Football South Coast says the Premier League Grand Finals for both the men's and women's comps will now not be played at Wynn Stadium, claiming the price to pay has more than doubled. In fact, we're hearing that it's four times greater than last year. Wynn, what are you doing? Look, read up on the story. Maybe there's more to it. Check it all out. 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I feel so close to you right now. Calvin Harris gets a run on the throwback lunch shortly, along with the boys five. It's all part of the Illawarra's best music while you work. 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
1: Hi, I'm Gareth Thompson. Australia's property pain is going to get worse before it gets better. The Commonwealth Bank now predicting home prices could fall up to 9% nationwide. Housing Minister Claire O'Neill telling Seven things should stabilise, though, by mid-next year.
2: The housing market in Australia is inherently cyclical. We see periods of really strong house price growth that are followed by a period of housing downturn. That's happened now about four times in the last decade.
1: Critics have called out the move to drop shark nets back into the water with a number to be used off Wollongong beaches. 51 nets in total are back in the water between Newcastle and Wollongong in a move highly criticised by Humane World for Animals Australia. The group's marine biologist Lawrence Klebeck says it's like bringing a typewriter to a coding class, given drones are in the air as well. A man accused of fatally shooting conservative commentator Charlie Kirk will stand trial on murder charges, one of which carries the death penalty. A Utah judge has ruled there is enough evidence for the case against Tyler Robinson to proceed. And a struggling childcare sector has been thrown a lifeline. The federal government has announced an $11 million support package for in-home childcare providers.
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1: The Hawks bring the full squad as they head into tomorrow night's Bendigo Blitz against the 36ers. New recruit Keelan Martin suits up alongside Darius Days and Milton Doyle for the first time, while Sam Froling returns from national team duty. Tip-off is at 8 at Red Energy Arena. And the minor premiership is up for grabs this weekend with the Warriors and the Panthers in the hunt. Penrith are currently sitting second on the ladder based on for and against and come up against West Tigers on Sunday. Panthers winger Tom Jenkins telling Nine it won't be an easy task.
4: I guess as important as any game, we know the Tigers are going to want to finish the season strong. So it's important that we bring our best performance. And the minor premiership's inside and that is a big goal. But putting together 80 minutes is the most important thing, I guess.
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1: Sunny this afternoon, tomorrow sunny and 24, more sunshine on the way Friday and 21. Right now in the Wollongong CBD, it's 26 degrees on Wave 96.5.
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My name is Dino. 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Now, if you're a massive fan of In Excess, there's an opportunity for you in Queensland next month to see their music in a completely fresh light. The Queensland Ballet have got a whole show set to the music of In Excess, featuring this one, Burn For You, In Excess on the Throwback Lunch, Wave 96.5.

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0: sensational day across the Illawarra. Mostly sunny, got 27 degrees at Balgownie. It's Wave 96.5. And Dino, did you catch the massive concert news that dropped yesterday? You are the reason World Tour is coming to Sydney. Yeah, Somba's going to be here. Just one show at this stage. It's the 24th of April next year at Afterpay Arena there at Sydney Olympic Park. We'll do some Somba in minutes at Wave 96.5. It's the Illawarra's best music.
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0: 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Specialist Breast Clinic is exclusive to Wollongong. Come meet Dr. Tony Palasovsky.
1: Oh, this is Dino. The thing I love about Say It to Win is everyone's a winner. It just depends on how fast you are and accurate you are as to how much you can actually win. Stellar performance earlier in the week from Bianca of Oak Flats.
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1: 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We go back to the music with Morgan Wallen. Haven't played this in ages. We'll do Morgan shortly. 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

0: 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That song could very well be on your musical bingo card tonight at the Oak Flats Bowling Club. I'm hosting the musical bingo, $400 in prizes, and winner, winner, it's chicken schnitzel night tonight at the club. Love to see you there. Oak Flats Bowling Club from 6 o'clock. 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
5: Hi, I'm Gareth Thompson. The Treasurer has welcomed today's GDP figures, but admits the impacts of the war in the Middle East are still being felt. The Australian economy grew 0.4% in the June quarter, up 2.1% for the year. Jim Chalmers says it shows our resilience in the face of global uncertainty.
6: People are still under pressure, but we can see in these national accounts that incomes are growing, housing investment picked up, there's a solid pipeline of business investment, and the private economy is driving the growth.
5: The search is ramping up for 38 Aussies still missing in Nepal. Three more Australians have been accounted for following the flooding disaster. It comes as the death toll has risen to more than 1,000. 51 shark nets in total are back in the water between Newcastle and Wollongong in a move copping criticism from animal rights groups. Humane World for Animals Australia's Lawrence Klebeck says it's a backwards move given drones are now in the air. The third and final scheduled weekend closure of Mount Ousley Road is slated for this weekend. Member for Cunningham, Alison Burns, says the major roadworks continue at pace.
7: This weekend we have the final planned weekend closure of Mount Ousley Road taking place this weekend, weather permitting. And we'll see the crews construct new pavement and install new road furniture at the new intersection of the Mount Ousley Road and the M1 Princess Motorway.
5: And electric vehicles are gaining momentum among car buyers. New figures show over 30% of motorists are considering an EV, a significant jump from just 2 years ago.
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5: The Roosters are resting 9 players for their final home and away match on Friday night against the Bunnies. Star fullback James Tedesco is one of them and says he's happy to have a break leading into finals.
9: Robbo got around to us, most of us yesterday, and told us that we're going to be resting. And I think at this time of year, to be able to freshen up physically and mentally is really important and really look to the week one of the finals.
5: On 9 there. And the Hawks are heading into the preseason Bendigo Blitz, swinging the Illawarra side, carrying a full roster for the first time, with Sam Froling returning from the national team and the debut of Keelan Martin, Darius Days and Milton Doyle. The Hawks meet the Adelaide 36ers tomorrow night before facing a freshly NBA-stocked Melbourne United on Sunday.
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1: A sunny afternoon on the way. Tomorrow, sunny and 24. More sunshine for Friday and 21. Right now in Port Kembla, it's 26 degrees on Wave 96.5.
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I-N-E-O-S. 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

0: afternoon, you got Dino. It's Wave 96.5. I'm minutes away from some old school Aguilera. Beautiful and sunny across the Illawarra. 27 degrees at Gwynville. Tomorrow looking awesome too. Sunny and 25.
1: 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Perfect. When you say it like that. Wave 96.5, say it to win. Breast health is no joke. 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
0: Now, if you've just kind of tuned in and thought, what is this new game? How can I win some money? What? Elise Figtree played earlier this morning. Textbook example of how to play and win.
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0: Wave 96.5's Mick, he's on the way after 3 o'clock this afternoon, but after 4, he's on a mission to give away the Illawarra's Easiest Quiz. Now, it's 10 seemingly easy questions in the 30 seconds. You get them all right, you can win $1,000. But for the past couple of days, there's been one question that's got everyone stumped. Who sings this song? Olivia, all right? Olivia Dean. Commit that to memory and good luck on 4275 1965 after 4 this afternoon. Mick playing the Illawarra's Easiest Quiz. Olivia Dean. This is not Olivia, this is Sabrina. She plays next, part of the Illawarra's Best Music While You Work. 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
8: Hi, I'm Gareth Thompson. Australia's economy is doing better than expected. Economic data for the June quarter showing GDP grew by 0.4%, taking the annual rate to 2.1%. Treasurer Jim Chalmers says compared to the rest of the world, we're doing okay.
9: When it comes to international benchmarks, our annual growth is as strong as the US and much stronger than every other major advanced economy.
8: A Gwynville man has faced court charged with a string of historic burglaries. The 65-year-old facing multiple counts of breaking into various Wollongong CBD shops and allegedly stealing electronics and cash in the early 2000s. He's pleaded not guilty and will return to court next month. Three more Australians have been accounted for following the flooding disaster in Nepal, with 38 still missing. Back home, in a hiker missing in South Australia has been found safe and well. The 66-year-old woman located by rescuers after spending the night at Mount Remarkable. And Aussie researchers may have cracked the code to cancer growth, paving the way for new treatments. A team in Queensland has developed a tool called an atlas that maps so-called junk DNA to find out which ones promote cancer to grow.
0: Explore smart design and modern living. Masterton's two new display homes are now open at Housing World Batagarang.
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8: Retiring Broncos skipper Adam Reynolds is sticking around at Red Hill. It's been confirmed he'll join Michael Maguire's coaching staff next season. Maguire says they're still working through what his role will be.
11: He'll be around the club for sure. Where that's going to land, we're still working our way through that. You know, it'd be crazy not to utilise Reno.
8: Isaiah Yeo's

0: The chance to return for Penrith's weekend clash against the West Tigers. He's been named on the extended bench as he works his way back from a pec injury. And a full lineup for the Hawks in the NBL Blitz, including the return of Sam Frohling from his national sabbatical ahead of tomorrow night's clash with the 36ers in Bendigo.
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2: 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Weather.
0: A sunny spring afternoon. Tomorrow sunny as well and 24. More on the way Friday with a top of 21 degrees. Right now in Dapto, it's 26 on Wave 96.5.
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1: Our midlife crisis marathon is happening Friday, 124 laps backwards and forwards across Windang Bridge. 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
2: 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You're grimacing right now. 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

0: 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Let's find out. 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Specialist Breast Clinic is exclusive to Wollongong. Come meet Dr. Tony Palasovsky.
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0: 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Gareth will get us across that shortly with Wave 96.5 News, Sport and Weather. Paul Russell coming up, and the latest for Ariana Grande. And remember, it's Olivia Dean. Just remember that, Olivia Dean, when it comes to the Illawarra's easiest quiz. Mick putting $1,000 on the line after 4 o'clock. Olivia Dean, okay, good luck. 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
1: Wave 96.5. First with the Illawarra's traffic.
2: And while traveling well both ways between Haywards Bay and Mount Ousley, well, I-Pass is closed until 3 o'clock with some maintenance works. Albion Park steady both ways. Terry Tongara behind the airport. Oak Flats getting busy southbound. New Lake Entrance Road, Pioneer Drive. Shell Harbour Road, Shell Harbour busy both ways at Wattle Road. KFC's new lunchtime box will range packs a reasonable amount of chicken. 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Not everywhere. Not forever. No swaps. That's us. Traffic on Wave 96.5, the Illawarra's best music.
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3: Hi, I'm Garrett Thompson. Mount Ousley Road is scheduled to close for the last time this weekend as the interchange works progress. Alison Burns, member for Cunningham, says while the disruptions have been tough for residents in the area, it'll all be worth it.
4: We know that this has been really noisy and really inconvenient for so many of the local residents in that area, and I'm really pleased that this will be the final inconvenience for them with a full weekend closure. But we really thank them for their patience.
3: The country's biggest lender reckons house prices still have further to fall. CBA is forecasting values to drop 9% on average by April next year before stabilising. It comes as Australia's economy is doing better than expected, GDP growing 0.4% in the June quarter, taking the annual rate to 2.1%. Critics have called out the move to redeploy shark nets with a number to be used off Wollongong beaches. 51 nets have gone back into the water between Newcastle and Wollongong in a move highly criticised by animal rights groups. Humane World for Animals Australia says the dated technology is harmful to wildlife and redundant given drones are already in the air as well. And a struggling part of the childcare sector has been thrown a lifeline. The federal government has announced an $11 million support package for in-home childcare providers.
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3: The Illawarra Hawks are bringing their full squad as they head into tomorrow night's Bendigo Blitz against the 36ers. New recruit Keelan Martin suits up alongside Darius Days and Milton Doyle for the first time, while Sam Froling returns from national team duty. Tip-off is at 8 at Red Energy Arena. And the minor premierships up for grabs this weekend with the Warriors and the Panthers in the hunt. Penrith is currently sitting second on the ladder based on for and against and comes up against the West Tigers on Sunday. Panthers winger Tom Jenkins telling Nine it won't be an easy task.
6: I guess as important as any game, we know the Tigers are going to want to finish the season strong, so it's important that we bring our best performance. And the minor premierships inside, and that is a big goal. But putting together 80 minutes is the most important thing, I guess.
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3: A sunny afternoon, down to 17 tonight. Tomorrow sunny as well and 24. More on the way Friday with a top of 21 degrees. Right now in Thoreau, it's 27 on Wave 96.5.
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7: Hello, hello. Thank you, Gareth. In the words of Robbie Williams, let me entertain you. Hope you've had a fantastic Wednesday. Mine's been great. So was my Tuesday night. Disco bingo at the Illawarra Hotel. What a crowd. Met so many new people as well. Loved it. Massive shout out to Jess and Tiana at Blue Scope. There's some crane operators there. Not only are they kicking goals at the operator roles, but they are my, quote, disco bingo queens. Shout out to you, girls. Many shout outs and a shout out to you for being here for the drive home. I got plenty of things to give away this afternoon, including more spots on the in the running for my deserving dads. A staycation for you and the family. You just got to tell me why your dad deserves it. I also have those tickets to Lookout 2027. You just got to look out and listen out for a song sung by either Live, Four Non Blondes or Stone Temple Pilots. I have $1,000 in the Illawarra's easiest quiz after four. And in minutes time, your chance to say it and win. Wave is 96.5. That's what you say many times over and over again. Every time you do, we add $20 to your tally. That is all to come. And more. It's a big show. I don't mess about. Next, though, something I want to do to movies that get filmed here in the Illawarra. A little

0: 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But trust me, it'll all be worth it when we see it on the big screen. 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

0: 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Hello, it is Mick here to drive you home, keep you company, play the Illawarra's best music. The Roadrunners are out and about with some freebies. They are at a very special event. We'll cross with them, find out where they are, what goodies you can get your hands on. And I have some quick cash to dish out with Wave 96.5's Say It to Win. It is all minutes away. But right now, my plan for the movies to make us go global. I'm inspired by the Scots. Basically, over in Glasgow, they are filming the brand new The Batman movie, The Batman 2, starring Robert Pattinson. Apparently what's happening is the set is under siege by all the locals. They are trying to sneak in. There's a Scottish drink. It's called Ayan Brew. It's kind of like Fanta, but a different sort of taste. It's actually quite nice. You can actually get it at Woolies. I highly recommend you treat yourself to an Ayan Brew tonight. And you can't say it in an Aussie accent. You have to, Ayan Brew. Anyway, that's beside the point. Locals are going at night when no one is using the set, when they're not filming, and trying to sneak a can of Ayan Brew somewhere so then it gets into the finished movie. So while everyone's watching it, it's grungy, it's Gotham, it's Batman standing over the top of his villains, and then in the back, a bright orange can. And I went, this is brilliant. That's some guerrilla marketing. Yeah, sure, the security guys for these poor film sets are hating it, and they have to do like a recon mission the morning before they start filming to pick up any sort of loose cans. But it got me thinking. There's been a lot of films shot here in the Illawarra lately, a lot of stuff in Port Kembla. I mean, need I remind you, Chris Hemsworth, Idris Elba, James Bond, Pierce Brosnan have been in our region filming Extraction 3, I believe it was. Now, I can't do it for this movie because I think they've wrapped filming. But imagine I snuck in at night. I took one of the Lindell & Crammy bumper stickers and I just slap it to the back of one of their cars. So then suddenly in this movie, I don't even know what Extraction's about, but let's just say that Chris Hemsworth's character is like doing some drifts and escaping some bad guys. And on the back of his really cool car, boom, a cartoon version of Lindell & Crammy. I'm sure I can find some bin stickers somewhere as well. It's guerrilla marketing. Yeah, sure, I might now have a cease and desist. And yeah, sure, I might not be allowed within 500 metres of Port Kembla, but it would be fantastic to see Wave 96.5 up on the big screen. Challenge accepted.
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0: 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Hello, it is Mick here to drive you home. 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I signed up for Bruno Mars pre-sale tickets today and missed out. Your boy was 29,000th in the queue. And I still didn't get him. I feel like such a loser. You shouldn't, though.
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0: I've got cash here. It's going to go quick. And is it going to come home with you? 4275-1965. That is the number to call. All you got to do is just say Wave is 96.5 as many times as you can in 10 seconds. Every time you do, we are chucking you $20. $20. There it is. That tally racks on up. Maybe you'd manage to get Bruno Mars tickets today. We could cover it. But it's up to you how well you can go. 4275-1965. That is the number. It is Wave 96.5's Say It to Win. Your chance to win cash quick right now. All thanks to Dr. Tony Palasovsky and the Specialist Breast Clinic, your local solution. 10 seconds on the clock. Cash to be won. Bring your A game. Need I say more? We do it next on Wave 96.5. Here's Coldplay. Oh, speak.

0: Ray on Wave 96.5. Mick playing the Illawarra's best music for your drive home. Ray saying, where is my husband? Maybe he's in the man cave that's been made over by Lyndall and Crammy. But what will you be willing to do? We're going to find out what our latest entrant is willing to do to win the makeover, the man cave makeover of a lifetime next. But right now, I have cash that's ready to go out the door to you.
1: Think you've got the gift of the gab? The kind of person who can turn a 2-minute story into 20? Perfect. When you say it like that, oh, oh, oh. Wave 96.5, say it to win. Breast health is no joke. 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
0: Damien from Albion Park Rails made it through. How are you, Damien?
2: Yeah, not too bad, mate. How are you?
0: It's good. Yeah, I'm doing well. You want some money?
2: Oh, yeah, it's my birthday, mate. So, yeah.
0: Damien, happy birthday.
2: Nah, thank you.
0: What are you doing to celebrate? Anything fun?
2: Nah, just come, maybe have something for dinner with the missus and kids.
0: Yeah. Well, I mean, we could cover all of it right now if you want.
2: Oh, that'd be good.
0: And by all of it, I mean however much money you win. I don't want you going out and getting like a $500 steak.
2: Yeah.
0: Well, I mean, you can. We can put it towards. It's all up to you, Damien. Every time you say Wave is 96.5, within our 10 seconds, we'll give you $20, okay?
2: All righty,
0: birthday boy, let's do it.
3: 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In 3, 2, 1, go!
0: 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Hey, Damien!
2: Poof.
0: You need a breather, mate.
2: Yeah.
0: Have you ever spoken that fast in your life?
2: Oh, no.
0: Well, I am glad you did, because just before the timer went off, you managed to finish your ninth one, $180.
2: Oh, sweet. That's wicked, mate. Thank you.
0: No, thank you for calling. And again, a big happy birthday to you. I'm glad we could give you this as a birthday present.
2: Oh, mate, thank you, Wave FM.
0: 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Doesn't have to be a birthday to play, but that felt sweet. The icing on top, blowing out the candles. Jeez, actually, Damien, are you going to have enough breath to blow out your candles tonight?
2: Oh, mate, yeah. Sorry, I didn't mean to say that. Oh, wow.
0: That's right. I think our sensor got it. It's all good. You're excited, mate. You've just won yourself $180. It's all thanks to Dr. Tony Palosofsky. Breast health is no joke. 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
1: 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First with the Illawarra's traffic.
4: Through Oak Flats, we're seeing delays southbound on New Lake Entrance Road at Pioneer Drive. Albion Park, it's busy both ways on Terry Street at Tongarva Road. A delay free run southbound on the M1 from Sydney on your run into Wollongong. Kembla-Warra, busy northbound on King Street just at Northcliffe Drive. A polished man opens up, asks for help and shows up, because when they do, everyone wins. 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That's the latest traffic on Wave 96.5, the Illawarra's best music.
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0: Yep, you could have all the trimmings. It's fantastic. And again, it's just another one of those competitions where you look at it and you go, man, I wish I wasn't actually doing radio. A brand new 75-inch Sony Bravia TV, an electronic dartboard, a Lenovo tablet and a smoker as well. But how far are you willing to go? You need to have a makeover so then your man cave can have a makeover. Our latest contestant, Chris from Horsley. What is he willing to do?
3: My wife and I were talking and I'd probably get Lyndall and Crammy tattoo on my chest.
4: You would not.
3: On my right pec, because on the left I've got my wife's name. So
4: hang on. Yeah. You would be willing to put us on one side and your wife on the other?
3: Mm. Yeah, why not? You only live once.
5: Okay. You mentioned you got three sons.
3: I've got their names tattooed all over my arms.
5: Anyway. Okay, that's okay. I just wanted to make sure they got a start before we did. That's okay.
4: So, okay. Yeah. Would you get our faces or our names? What are you thinking?
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5: That's quite intimate.
4: What if one day we break up, though?
5: Like you and I, you mean?
4: Yeah, and then, you're going to have to get it lasered off.
3: Yeah, but I've been listening to you guys since you come across from the other guy. Okay. So.
5: If we were to break up, who would you go and live with, Chris? Mum or Dad?
3: I'd be living by myself. I wouldn't choose.
4: Okay. He'd choose Dad.
5: He'd be in the garage with hopefully all these amazing things after winning Lyndall and Crammy's Man Cave Makeover.
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0: 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First with the Illawarra's traffic.
7: M1 slowing southbound behind the Uni, West Wollongong, Gwynville. Picks up pace and slows again. Unanzerra into Berkeley past Northcliff Drive. Dapto, the highway busy both ways at Bongbong Road. Warrawong, King Street, Northcliff Drive busy all directions. Bulai Pass moving well both ways for the Princess Highway. 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
9: Hi, I'm Gareth Thompson. The Treasurer has welcomed today's GDP figures, but admits the impact of the war in the Middle East is still being felt. The Australian economy grew 0.4% in the June quarter, up 2.1% for the year. Jim Chalmers says it shows our resilience in the face of global uncertainty.
10: People are still under pressure, but we can see in these national accounts that incomes are growing, housing investment picked up, there's a solid pipeline of business investment, and the private economy is driving the growth.
9: The Shell Harbour MP has met with Oak Flats residents this week amid growing concerns a rezoning plan could see them swamped by apartment blocks. According to the Merc, Anna Watson has told residents to reach out to her or the planning minister if they don't want their properties rezoned, adding there will be no compulsory acquisitions. It comes as the state government plans to allow up to seven-storey apartment buildings on the old Shell Harbour Hospital precinct, including a fringe of existing residential properties. An independent investigation into Telstra has found the cause of a major outage in July. A faulty power supply had been replaced but was reset to the wrong date. As a result, hundreds of callers couldn't connect 000. Alarms also weren't picked up initially because the problem arose outside business hours. And a man who slipped on a wet floor at a McDonald's in Canberra has been awarded $15,000. An ACT courts found the restaurant was negligent, but the man had not taken reasonable care for his own safety. He'd initially claimed $2 million in damages.
0: Harvey Norman Furniture Warrawong, your local outdoor living furniture, pergola and cooking specialists. 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
9: The Roosters are resting nine players for their final home and away match on Friday night against the Bunnies. Star fullback James Tedesco is one of them and says he's happy to have a break leading into finals.
11: Robbo got around to us, most of us yesterday, and told us that we're going to be resting. And I think at this time of year, to be able to freshen up physically and mentally is really important. I really look to the week.

0: one of the finals
1: on nine there. And the Hawks are heading into the preseason Bendigo Blitz, swinging the Illawarra side, carrying a full roster for the first time, with Sam Froling returning from the national team and the debut of Keelan Martin, Darius Days and Milton Doyle. The Hawks beat the Adelaide 36ers tomorrow night before facing a freshly NBA-stocked Melbourne United on Sunday.
2: 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Weather.
1: Sunny for the rest of the afternoon, down to 17 tonight. Tomorrow, sunny and 24. More sunshine on the way Friday, too, and 21 degrees the top. Right now in Kiama, it's 25 on Wave 96.5.
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4: Thank you, Gareth. Hope you've had a fantastic day so far. We're over the hump. We're through the rest of the week. Woohoo! I've noticed we've got the new Cat's Eye song coming up.
5: Nobody knows you're out of control.
4: It's called Animal, and I want to speak about your animals, particularly the ones inspired by fictional characters. I ran into one this morning on the Blue Mile, and then I was reminded of some family friends that had TV show-inspired dog names. So I want to hear from you after 4:30, 4275-1965. Cat's Eye playing after this from Eagle Eye Cherry, but we're also going to play the Illawarra's Easiest Quiz. So 4275-1965, if you can answer 10 easy quiz questions in 30 seconds, then TLE in Wollongong will foot the bill. $1,000, all yours. It's the Illawarra's Easiest Quiz. 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
1: 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TLE Wollongong and Oak Flats, where Sparkies find the largest range of EV chargers for every situation, in stock and ready to go.
0: We have a duo playing the Illawarra's easiest quiz. Normally it's a single person, and then I occasionally hear the answers yelled out from afar, but both ladies are on the phone. I've got Lisa and Abby from Dapto. How are we?
6: I'm good.
0: Hi. That is good. Hello, Lisa. Hello, Abby. How has your day been so far?
6: That's good.
0: If you guys win this money right now, are we splitting it even down the middle, 500 apiece?
6: Yeah, I reckon we should.
0: Yeah. All right. I think that's a great idea. Let's get into the quiz. It's 10 easy quiz questions. You get them all right in that 30 seconds, you win the money. If you don't know an answer, pass it. We'll come back to it if we have time, okay?
6: Okay.
0: All right. I've got the timer. Have you got the correct answers?
6: We'll see.
0: Let's do it. What suburb are you from?
6: Dapto.
0: Do you have any pets?
6: Yes.
0: When is Father's Day?
6: The 6th of September.
0: Who sings the song Man I Need?
6: Olivia Dean.
0: How many sides does a rectangle have?
6: Four.
0: Winter is coming is a line from which TV show?
6: Skip.
0: Where are the dragons on the ladder?
6: Laugh.
0: Yeah. Well.
6: We did pretty good.
0: You got 6 questions right. I loved how in sync we were at the very beginning. Do you have any pets? Yes. Very cute, ladies. We struggled with how many sides does a rectangle have. Did you forget what it looked like, Abby?
6: Yes.
0: Oh, that shape is going to haunt you in your sleep tonight.
6: Oh, yeah, it will. It's fine.
0: That's right. Hard luck. We can always play again tomorrow, okay?
6: No problem. Thank you so much.
0: Thanks. Have a great afternoon.
6: You too. Bye.
0: Lisa's going to find Abby tonight just going, rectangle, four sides. We'll try again this time tomorrow. There was a question that was skipped, that was passed. Winter is coming. What TV show is from? It's a line. It's a very famous line. When you think of this TV show, it's the very first quote that comes to your mind. You get that right? We're giving you $1,000. Well, it's getting you one step closer to $1,000, I shall say. It's all thanks to TLE in Wollongong and Oak Flats, where Sparkies find the largest range of EV chargers for every situation in stock and ready to go. It's the Illawarra's easiest quiz. It's back tomorrow on Wave 96.5. Next, we're talking your pet names inspired by those fictional characters.
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0: And we're talking about your animals, your pets. They can be furry, they can be fishy, they can be scaly, they can be creepy, they can be crawly. And I want to know their names if it's inspired by a fictional character. Mainly because I had two instances this morning within the space of like half an hour where I saw or was reminded of dogs in that same instance. I was walking along the Blue Mile this morning. Beautiful day. My gosh, Wollongong, turn it on. You know it's spring. The sunrise, I should say, was gorgeous. But I wasn't the only one. A lot of people walking, a lot of people running, a lot of people riding. A lot of people taking their dogs out for a walk. And I noticed there was one, this cute little guy, whose name was Zuko. Inspired by John Travolta, Danny Zuko from Greece. Oh, that's a very sweet name. And then within like 20 minutes, my mum sends me a photo of me as a child going, oh my gosh, our family friend James just sent me this photo of you holding their young dogs Gumby and Pokey. And I'm like, whoa, hold up. How many people are naming dogs after fictional characters? Gumby and Pokey, of course, that weird lanky green thing that was made of clay. So 4275 1965, what fictional character is your pet named after? It could be from your favourite movie. Maybe it's just a character that resembles your animal. Or maybe as soon as you heard it on screen, you were like, I need to have that in my day-to-day life. 4275 1965. What fictional character is your pet named after? You'll be in the running for that $100 meat tray. 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
4: Here at Taraji, Memorial Drive busy both ways at Taraji Road and Bulleye Pass, steady both ways, Princess Highway. M1 signing West Wollongong, then picks up pace southbound down towards Yidinterra. But it slows again into Berkeley past Northcliffe Drive and Warrawong, King Street, Northcliffe Drive, busy all directions. You wouldn't operate a chainsaw blindfolded, so why dig without searching before you dig first? If you don't, you're digging blind. 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

0: Kato, John, Wave 96.5, Mick playing the Illawarra's best music for your drive home. After we check, not after, before we check in with Gareth, get all your latest news, sport and weather. I am asking you on 4275-1965, what is your pet named after fictional characters wise? After I ran into a little Zuko this morning. I grew up with family friends who had Gumby and Pokey. I want to know what you have named your four-legged friends or fishy fish after fictional characters. Demi from Albion Park's on the line. Demi, after I play this little song hook, tell us what animal you've got.
1: You move like an animal.
2: I've got a sweet little Australian Shepherd.
0: Oh, beautiful dog. Little dog. How old is your pup?
2: She just turned 2 last month.
0: Oh! Adorable. And what is her name?
2: Her name's Ripley. I don't know if you might gather where it's from.
0: Ripley.
2: Are you a movie buff?
0: I am, but it's nothing's like coming to mind.
2: Main character out of a horror movie.
0: Oh, see, horror, not my forte.
2: The main character out of the Alien franchise, her name's Ellen Ripley.
0: Oh, my gosh, yes. Okay, no, I have seen Alien. Yeah, I'm with you now. Okay, yeah. How come you just were inspired by Alien?
2: Oh, I don't know. I've always loved horror movies, and me and my partner struggled to think of a name. Then I realised after we got her that Ripley is also the last name of a WWE character.
0: Rhea Ripley, I'm with you there.
2: Yeah, so I'm pretty sure there was like a double motive from my partner for agreeing to that.
0: Oh, cute little Ripley. I'm glad it wasn't like as soon as you got it, it reminded you guys of an alien. Then you're like, well, let's call it Ripley.
2: Well, she does resemble one sometimes. And she does suit her name. Like, I often call her Rip.
0: Rips.
2: She likes to, you know, steal socks and rip teddies and beat up everything.
0: Well, I feel like you've named her accordingly. Thank you so much for the call, Demi.
2: No worries. Thank you.
0: Lee from Shell Harbour City, what is your pet named after?
3: Tino.
0: Tino, is it? Or Dino?
3: No, Tino.
0: Tino. What's Tino from?
3: Well, everyone plays Keno at the club, don't they?
0: Oh, my gosh, Keno?
3: Yes. We had him for 17 years.
0: Oh, I thought you were saying Tino, as in with a T, and I'm trying to think of a character, but you're saying you called your pet after the great game that we all play at our respected establishments across the country, Keno.
3: That's right.
0: Spelt the same?
3: Yep. Bit different, isn't it?
0: Oh, that's great. It's not a fictional character, but it's brilliant. Love it, Lee. Thank you.
3: Okay, bye.
0: Oh, that's great. Come here, Keno. Yeah, good Keno. Who's a good Keno?
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2: Hi, I'm Gareth Thompson. The cause of a major Telstra outage in July has been identified. An independent investigation finding a faulty power supply had been replaced, but was reset to the wrong date. As a result, hundreds of callers couldn't connect to 000. Alarms also weren't picked up initially because the problem arose outside business hours. Police in Victoria say they've interviewed four Sydney men as part of their investigation into sexual assault allegations linked to the Sydney Swans. No charges have yet been laid, and detectives say the investigation remains ongoing. A Gwynville man has faced court charged with a string of historic burglaries. The 65-year-old facing multiple counts of breaking into various Wollongong CBD shops and allegedly stealing electronics and cash in the early 2000s. He's pleaded not guilty and will return to court next month. The Australian economy is doing better than expected. Economic data for the June quarter shows GDP grew by 0.4%, taking the annual rate to 2.1%. Mount Ousley Road is scheduled to close for the last time this weekend as interchange works progress and growing support for an opt-in algorithm on social media platforms. The government apparently considering the feature to bolster online safety for young people.
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2: Retiring Broncos skipper Adam Reynolds is sticking around at Red Hill. It's been confirmed he'll join Michael Maguire's coaching staff next season. Maguire says they're still working through what his role will be.
5: He'll be around the club for sure. Where that's going to land, we're still working our way through that. You know, it'd be crazy not to utilise Reynolds.
2: Isaiah Yeo's a chance to return for Penrith's weekend clash against the West Tigers. He's been named on the extended bench as he works his way back from a pec injury. And a full lineup for the Hawks in the NBL Blitz, including the return of Sam Frohling from his national sabbatical ahead of tomorrow night's clash with the 36ers in Bendigo.
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2: Down to 17 overnight, tomorrow's sunny and 24. More sunshine on the way Friday with a top of 21. Right now in Albion Park, it's 24 degrees on Wave 96.5.
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6: Jeez, 24 degrees at 5 o'clock. 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
6: You could win your dad that, not only for him, but for all of you. We've got two tickets. No, sorry. We've got tickets for two adults and two kids. Not only to go along to that fantastic barbecue smokehouse lunch at North Bar on Father's Day, but we have a staycation at Novotel Wollongong North Beach. You can even go to the buffet breakfast the next morning. All you got to do is just call me right now and tell me why your dad deserves it. It could be your dad. It could be your partner. Maybe it could be a friend's dad. It could be any dad in your life that is deserving. 4275-1965. It is all thanks to Novotel Wollongong North Beach. Dad deserves a staycation, and you could win him one. Get yourself in the running. Well, get your dad in the running, I should say, right now on Wave 96.5. Heck, nominate yourself.

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0: First up, let's go to Mount Kembla. Young Zoe, how are you, Zoe?
3: Good, how are you?
0: It's good, I'm doing well. Are you the oldest in your family, Zoe?
3: Yeah.
0: Yeah? Does that mean you're dad's favourite? I'm an old child as well, the eldest.
3: Yep, I'm his favourite.
0: Yeah, I agree. It's always the eldest. We've got a special knack, don't we?
3: Uh-huh.
0: Zoe, why does your dad deserve this staycation?
3: I think he deserves it because me and my sister play Nav when he comes to every game, even though he probably doesn't, want to come. He just comes and watches us and we're there for, probably 4 hours or something.
0: Wow.
3: He just comes to every game and he does heaps of stuff for us and, he's really, nice and he teams us, but it's funny. But yeah, I think he deserves it for that.
0: Oh, bless. He's spending hours of his weekend watching you girls run around the netball courts. Love it, Zoe. He does sound deserving. You've called up. You've got his name into the barrel. Good luck.
3: Okay, thank you.
0: Brent from Mangaton's also giving us a buzz. How are you, Brent?
4: Well, thank yourself, mate.
0: That's good. I'm doing well. You got any big plans for the day on Sunday?
4: No, sort of little ones at this stage, but we'll just see if they change.
0: Yeah, okay. Who's the deserving dad in your life that you want to nominate?
4: Well, it's actually, I'm an expecting father of our second one, but I'm going to nominate my old man.
0: Yeah, nice.
4: My little bloke's Papa Wilf.
0: Papa Wilf?
4: Yeah.
0: Why does Papa Wilf deserve this staycation then, Brent?
4: Oh, he's just selfless. I'm one of three boys. He's got his first grandchild who's sitting in the back of my car and he's about to have his second one and he'd do anything for all of us. So, a bit of a break for him. I don't know if you'll take mum or not. If he doesn't, it might be more of a break. But, yeah.
0: Oh, Brent, Papa Wilf, not only has he done a great job as a dad, because you sound like an absolute top-notch bloke, but he's smashing it at the grandparents' duty, so it's only right that his name goes into the mix for this staycation.
4: Thanks so much, mate. Have a good hour.
0: Okay, you know what? I'm feeling generous. Let's quickly throw one more name into the draw. Amy from East Corrimal, hello.
5: Hello, how are you going?
0: Oh, I am good. How are you?
5: Very well, thank you.
0: That is good. Who's the deserving dad?
5: Deserving dad is actually my husband.
0: Yep.
5: Michael, yep.
0: Great name.
5: He does all the jobs that I don't want to do. So he's the one who cuts the chicken, the raw chicken of a night time for dinner. He's the one that does the lawn mowing and he's just a present dad. He's a top bloke.
0: Yeah. I feel like maybe that's a duty that all Michaels get thrown into, having to handle the raw chicken. That's exactly what my partner does. She hates it.
5: Oh, yeah, there's something about it.
0: Yeah. It's slimy.
5: Yes.
0: Yeah. Well, Amy, the good thing about all this is that if you are to win this staycation for your partner, Michael, not only are you getting a staycation for you and for him and your little ones, you're also getting a buffet breakfast the next morning and tickets to go along to the Father's Day barbecue smokehouse lunch at North Bar where they will cook the chicken. You don't have to touch it.
5: That's my kind of event.
0: You just get to eat it, but you've gotten his name in the draw. Well done, Amy.
5: Oh, that's great. Thank you so much.
0: Dad deserves a staycation. Treat him to an overnight stay and buffet breakfast, followed by a Father's Day barbecue smokehouse lunch, all at North Bar, Novotel Wollongong North Beach. You can be winning all of that for your dad and the family. You just need to call me up and tell me why he deserves it. More chances, more spots available this time tomorrow on Wave 96.5.
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6: 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First with the Illawarra's traffic.
7: M1 still busy southbound. Units are into Berkeley. It picks up pace down towards Havers Bay. Steady run Bulleye Pass both ways. And Ferry Meadow, the highway busy both ways at Elliott's Road. Memorial Drive busy both ways to Rodgy Road to Rodgy. 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Excludes IGA local grocer. That's those traffic on Wave 96.5, the Illawarra's best music.
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0: 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It's Mick driving you home, playing the Illawarra's best music, and the phone lines have lit up. 4275-1965. Why? What's happened? Oh, I see. We've played some live. Yeah. Which means we're doing this.
1: Well, thank you.
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3: Oh, this is Jason. Yes!
0: Hello, Jason. How are you?
3: Oh, mate, I'm still in my man cave. I've got my live shirt on. I've been listening to live and, yeah, like their album, Throwing Copper, 1994, one of the best albums ever.
0: Gee, Jason, you might be one of the biggest live fans I not only have met, but will ever know.
3: Oh, mate, their music just makes you want to, it just gets you pumped.
0: And you know what, Jason?
3: Oh, what are you?
0: You're seeing them live!
3: Oh, yeah!
0: Not just them, though. Stone Temple Pilots, Four Non Blondes, March 17 at the Entertainment Centre. Double pass, all yours, mate.
3: It'll be an awesome night. Thank you so much.
0: No, that is all good. Jason, you are free the 17th of March. You don't have anything exciting planned?
3: Well, there is a wedding anniversary, but I think the boy might have to.
0: The 17th's your wedding anniversary?
3: Yeah, 16th of March is my birthday, so my idea was there that Jason, I wouldn't forget the wedding anniversary.
0: Wow, all good things come in threes. We'll see this as a birthday present and a wedding anniversary present from us here at Wave 96.5.
3: Oh, thank you so much. It means the world, though. It'd be great.
0: Damn, I don't think there is anyone more in the Illawarra that was not only wanting but deserving of those tickets. Wollongong, get ready. Global Rock Icons Live. Stone Temple Pilots and Four Non Blondes headline Lookout 2027. Like I said, it's at the Entertainment Centre, March 17. 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
4: Wave 96.5. First with the Illawarra's traffic.
5: M1 still busy. Berkeley Pass, Northcliffe Drive. And it picks up pace. Can it hook it down towards Haywards Bay? Busy again. Oak Flats southbound. New Lake Entrance Road, Pioneer Drive. And Shell Harbour Road, Shell Harbour. Bit of traffic around Wattle Road both ways. Premier Bypass, Windang Road. Travelling well. Corrimal, the highway busy both ways at Railway Street. Blocked drains can damage your home and pollute Sydney's waterways. Remember, only flush the 3 P's and only put water, detergent and soap down the sink. A message from Sydney Water. That's those traffic on Wave 96.5, the Illawarra's best music.
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16: Hi, I'm Sally Pearson. A boost for the Kangaroos ahead of this weekend's Round 4 AFLW clash against the Saints. Premiership stars Erica O'Shea and Eilish Sheeran are both expected to return from injury, while Sydney forward Taylor Smith is also set to return from a wrist injury. A major signing for Western Sydney with dual Premiership player Rihanna Polisena returning to the club. She signed on with the Wanderers for at least the next two Women's A-League seasons. And Aussies Kimberly Birrell, Taylor Preston and Maya joined her in action in the second round of the US Tennis Open early tomorrow morning.
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0: Wow, we would be saying that if Crammy was running a full marathon, but thanks to the legal department here at Wave 96.5, he's not. But Crammy and the essence of him will be completing one with your help. If you can come down on Friday morning, 7 a.m, Windang Bridge, do a couple of laps for us, tick up those Ks, you could get yourself a free limited edition Lyndall and Crammy medal if you are involved, all thanks to Gala Trophies. They are your home of the best custom-made medal awards and trophies here in the Illawarra. Lyndall and Crammy's Midlife Crisis Marathon. It's happening Friday, two sleeps away. However, this morning, Lyndall and Crammy got a surprise call with someone also wanting to help.
2: Hello, Lyndall and Crammy. This is Nonna Gina. How are you this morning?
3: Nonna Gina?
4: Oh, yes.
3: We've missed you. How are you?
2: Oh, I'm very well. Okay. I'm at Sano Kitchen. Have you heard about that?
3: Is that the new one at Warrawong Plaza?
2: It is. It is a takeaway restaurant.
3: Yeah.
2: We want to be your carb loaders.
4: Well, look, if anyone knows about loading up on carbs, it's Nonna Gina.
3: Oh, your pasta's the best. Yes, we've had your state of origin pasta, the blue pasta, remember that?
4: Yeah, that's right, that's right.
3: Cooked for us many a time, Nonna Gina. Mm-hmm. Okay, so you want to carb load. Well, I'm just going to jump in on the carb loading because I'm going to do two whole laps. But
4: paint the picture for us. What's going on there? What are you offering up for us in the lead up to this marathon?
2: I'm going to carb load you like you've never been carb loaded before.
3: Oh, God.
2: So you are going to have pastas, because we cook them fresh there.
3: Yeah.
2: In lasagna, you can have our humongous panini, and also my arancini. You're going to have our arancini.
3: Oh, my God.
4: Love arancini.
3: I'm starting to really like your marathon.
2: Yes. So you are going to have to diet for a year after this.
4: Ah, it's fine.
3: We'll walk it off on Friday morning. It's fine.
4: Yeah, that's the plan.
2: Yeah, that's true. That's very true.
4: I would normally see athletes sort of carb loading the night before, but what do you reckon about like tonight and the night before? Do you reckon we can like...
3: A couple of nights in a row.
4: A couple of nights. Yeah, why not?
2: Oh, definitely.
4: Yeah, right.
2: Not a problem. That can be arranged.
3: Okay. I'm in.
0: Yeah, I won't lie. I got wind of that this morning and I tagged along. I also carb loaded. I will definitely have to be out and about on Friday morning doing a couple of laps working off that delicious Italian food. You can have a look at it visually on our socials. We took a photo, Facebook and Instagram. Mwah, mamma mia is what I kept saying to Nonna G. A shout out to Sano Kitchen in Warrawong there. Check them out. They're in Warrawong Plaza out near Rache's and Donut King down that area. So if you too have a marathon or you want to prepare for Lyndall and Crammy's Midlife Crisis Marathon and you too want a carbo load, make sure you head on there. Lyndall and Crammy's Midlife Crisis Marathon this Friday. They're back tomorrow, though, 5:30 a.m. on Wave 96.5. Oh, that button didn't work. Is it because I didn't say Gareth's got all his latest news? That's why. Let me try that again. Gareth's got all his latest news next.
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3: M1, St. Louise at Berkeley Pass, Northcliffe Drive southbound, the Fig Tree, the Avenue, busy onto the Printers Highway. Tapto, the highway's still busy both ways at Bong Bong Road, and still busy Warrawong all directions, King Street, Northcliffe Drive, Primby Bypass, Windang Road. They're both travelling well. Make Dad's breakfast a winner this Father's Day at IGA. Primo, shortcut, rhinoless bacon, 750 grams, 840. Ends September 8th at participating stores, excludes IGA local grocer. That's us, traffic on Wave 96.5, the Illawarra's best music.
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4: Hi, I'm Gareth Thompson. Fears are growing a rezoning plan for Shell Harbour City could see residents in the area swamped by apartment blocks. The Merc reports MP Anna Watson has met with Oak Flats residents this week, urging them to reach out to her or the planning minister if they don't want their properties rezoned. It comes as the state government plans to allow up to 7-storey apartment buildings on the old Shell Harbour Hospital precinct. Though Ms Watson says no properties will be compulsorily acquired. The country's biggest lender reckons house prices still have further to fall. CBA is forecasting values to drop 9% on average by April next year before stabilising. It comes as Australia's economy is doing better than expected, GDP growing by 0.4% in the June quarter. Critics have called out the move to redeploy shark nets, including off Wollongong beaches. 51 nets have gone back into the water between Newcastle and Wollongong in a move criticised by animal rights groups. Former Bondi Rescue lifeguard and mental health advocate Matt Dee has died. Dee appeared on Bondi Rescue between 2008 and 2017 and founded a clothing brand that worked with Suicide Prevention Australia. If this raises any issues, you can contact Lifeline on 13 11 14. Victoria Police has interviewed 4 Sydney men as the investigation into an alleged sexual assault involving the Sydney Swans continues, and a hiker missing in South Australia's mid-north has been found safe and well. The alarm was raised last night when the woman failed to return from a hike at Mount Remarkable.
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4: Sharks players aren't worried by Craig Fitzgibbon's outburst in the coach's box. The coach seen punching a monitor during Sunday's loss to Parramatta. Forward Billy Burns says he's just passionate about the team.
6: I don't think it's in the group at the moment. Probably definitely during that game. I think the way we were playing, I could definitely see how Fitzy would have been a bit frustrated, and we're definitely feeling that as well. So just got to get back to it this week and improve for the weekend.
1: 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Weather.
4: Clear skies and a low of 17 overnight. Tomorrow's sunny and 24. More on the way Friday with a top of 21 degrees. Right now in Shell Harbour, it's 23 on Wave 96.5.
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7: Thank you, Gareth. Coming up shortly, I'm going to take a leaf out of my favourite Facebook group book, Whinge Away Illawarra. Gosh, that's a good Facebook group. 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I'm just a little bit disappointed. I'll tell you more very shortly. But next, getting a couple more calls, 4275-1965, about your pets and the fictional characters they are named after. 4275-1965. 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
1: You move like an animal.
0: And where their names came from. More importantly, was it based around a fictional name? Mainly because I saw a dog this morning while I was walking along the Blue Mile, whose name was Zuko. I assume and believe inspired by Danny Zuko from Greece. And then my mum reminded me within like a half an hour from seeing that dog that we grew up with a Gumby and a Pokey. Family friends inspired by that weird creature thing made out of clay. Green guy, Gumby. Feels like an insult. Yeah, Gumby. Earlier, Demi from Albion Park. This is what her pet was inspired by, named after.
2: I've got a sweet little Australian Shepherd. She just turned 2 last month. Her name's Ripley, the main character out of the Alien franchise. Oh. Her name's Ellen Ripley.
0: Yep, and then we got a call from Lee in Shell Harbour. Not a fictional character, but a great inspiration.
3: Keno. Everyone plays Keno at the club, don't they?
0: Oh my gosh, Keno?
3: Yes. We had him for 17 years.
0: Spelt the same?
3: Yep.
0: I love it. Keno. We've got a lot of messages and a lot of comments online. My favourite, someone had 2 dogs. Their names were Captain James Sparrow and C. Montgomery Burns. What are you shortening that to? Are you shortening it to Monty? Does that dog have multiple persons disorder? Come here, C. Montgomery Burns. Come on. Come on. Who's a good boy? 4275196.5 though, if you have a dog that was inspired by a fictional character. Chantel from Albion Park is called. Chantel, that's the sitch for you.
4: When we brought him, I actually brought him with my neighbour. And so we brought 2. And originally, their names were Bam Bam and Pebbles from the Flintstones.
0: Yeah, cute.
4: And then they went on to rename her, so we kept the name with the Flintstones and named him Fred.
0: Oh, cute! Oh my gosh, and I just heard your little child in the background just say, Bam Bam Pebbles.
4: Yep, and then he said Fred.
0: This call has been the cutest thing that I could have ever imagined, so thank you, Chantel.
4: Not a problem.
0: Although I think, Fred's a great name. I actually have Fred on my list to call a future dog of mine. But Bam Bam.
4: Yep, Bam Bam.
0: Bam Bam has such oomph behind it. Bam Bam, did you piss on the carpet?
4: I know, right?
5: Does your family constantly tell you to stop talking? Do your mates wish you'd take a breath?
6: Take a breath, take a breath.
5: 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Your inability to stay quiet could be worth cash.
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0: Benson Boone, Wave 96.5. Hello, it is Mick here to drive you home. Benson Boone, do you like him? Good. Just curious. Something exciting might be coming next week while I drive you home. You might be able to see him. That's all I'm going to tell you now. More details to come. Right now, though, I kind of, like I said at the top of the hour, channel everyone from the Facebook group Whinge Away Illawarra. Shout out to everyone there. Because there's something happening in our region that is just extremely disappointing in my eyes, and it revolves around the beautiful game that I love, football, soccer. We here at Wave 96.5, we've got a close relationship and partnership with Football South Coast. However, seeing the headlines today and knowing that the Premier League Grand Finals for both the men's and women's comps will not be played at that massive stadium that's in the centre of town after claims the price to play has more than doubled is so upsetting for grassroots football. When you've got a massive stadium here that is world class and is set to receive some funding and be made even better, that doesn't get used all year round. Only when the Dragons play their handful of games here in the Illawarra, it sits there dormant, waiting to be utilised. And this could be an awesome opportunity. Imagine there, as kids, I mean, it is Premier League Grand Finals for men's and women's, but what if it was expanded to the junior competitions? You know, your under 13s. Your under 10s, the little ones who have somehow made a grand final if they play grand finals that young. Imagine running out onto the actual stadium here in the Illawarra. But you can't because the reported fee to hire the venue is four times greater than it was last year. And that is also coming from Wollongong Wolves head coach Luke Wilshere. They're set to play in the Australian Championship for the second year. And they can't find a home ground. Which again, what? How? We have a stadium and we can't use it because the fees are four times the amount than they were last year. It's crazy. And at the end of the day, we are one community. Let bygones be bygones. I don't care who you work for. We all love watching sport flourish and our community thrive. So the fact that grassroots games and local competitions are being locked out basically behind a paywall is so upsetting. Now, you can read more about it at our website, wavefm.com.au. I don't know what could be done. I don't know if anything will be done. I don't know if I'm going to get a slap on the wrist for this entire saying. But I've not mentioned the name of the stadium, you know? I've tiptoed around that, like Woody jumping through the, you know, cheese sticks on the floor in Toy Story 2. That's a bit of a niche reference, but hope you got it. Anyway, I just want to end it with, despite the name on the stadium, when we don't collaborate together as a community and it sits there dormant, not being utilised, the community doesn't win. Gosh, that's good! Oh, wow, that's something you'd hear in like a current affair.
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1: A little bit of added sound effects for you. You're welcome. Did you know Yuma? Hardly know her in Arizona. Still don't know her. Holds the Guinness World Record for the most amount of sunshine. Yeah, I'm kind of shocked. I mean, we are known as the sunburnt country. And we don't have the most amount of sunshine all year round. They have an average of 4,055 hours of sunshine per year. That is 91% of all possible daylight hours. 91%, the sun is beaming on down. I wonder what it's like for here. I mean, do they have daylight savings in Yuma, Arizona? See, probably not. We're at a disadvantage. We didn't have it. Scrap daylight savings. Or keep daylight. I don't understand how it all works. I'm 27 and I still can't get my head around it. All right. Let's just make it so then it still gets dark at like after 8 o'clock. That's what I want. Mainly because I don't like going home at this time. Because it's all dark out there and then I have to leave the building and it's in the dark streets of Warrawong. Anyway, I'll get over it. The sunshine will be beaming like this in just over a month, so we'll be fine. And we're coming for you, Yuma. I'll be back tomorrow to drive you home from 3 o'clock. You have a good night. Stay safe, stay wonderful. Catch ya.
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0: Well, you guys, these are the best bits from yesterday's show. Is that right? Or is it from the week?
1: Oh, what a show. Yesterday. My God.
0: Favorite thing.
1: I don't know who's picking the best
0: favorite
1: bits.
0: Thing.
1: Don't make me choose. I literally can't choose. It's like saying, who do you love more out of your two girls? Can't do it. Anyway, here are our best bits, by the way, from yesterday's show. Hope you enjoy them. It's Will and Woody.
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1: So we're trying to up the ante here, Woods, taking our daughters on a little special daddy-daughter time in the lead-up to Father's Day every year. Now, last year was camping. Lots of fun. This year, got some cash involved. Chemist Warehouse came down.
3: Hell yeah.
1: So we pimped it up a little bit, took the girls to Warner Brothers Movie World on the Gold Coast, and
4: it was a lot.
1: It was a lot. We regretted it immediately.
4: No, we didn't regret it. It was just, I mean, truth almighty, there was just a lot of stimulus at Warner Bros. Movie World. It's a great place, don't get me wrong. It's phenomenal. But these two young girls were going there for the first time, and it was just intense. And I think within that intensity, we probably should have realised that, maybe we won't throw them on a roller coaster. Because you know, leading into it, we were like, this will be a great moment, like with their dads to go on their first ever theme park ride, roller coaster. But I think at the moment before we put them on a ride, when my daughter was holding onto my leg and was like, oh, daddy, you going to come? Are you going to come?
1: Mm-hmm.
4: I think that was probably the moment when I was like, let's not worry about the ride. I think I probably, like, if I had my responsible parent hat on, probably should have just walked away.
1: Yeah.
4: And then my other side of my brain was like, got to get the bit for radio.
1: Good gear.
4: Got to get the bit
1: this
4: for
1: is
4: radio.
1: Good gear.
4: So
1: we took him on it.
4: How was your chat with Max, by the way, your daughter, before?
1: Well, as we heard beforehand.
4: You're going to hear it, but
1: Max was the opposite. Of all the things she was. So Remy, as you guys will hear across the journey, and I'm sure you've already heard throughout this week, Remy was very excited about Batman and the people in costumes.
4: Yeah.
1: Max was terrified about Batman and the people in costumes.
4: Yeah.
1: Remy was scared of the roller coasters.
4: Yes.
1: Max was pumped about the roller coasters, or roaster coasters, as she called them. And you're going to hear that here.
5: Hey, Remy. I reckon this is our first ever ride. Are you excited?
6: This way for me, buddy.
7: No way, Jose.
5: No way, Jose.
8: You can only go on this ride if you've got enough sunscreen on.
7: No,
8: I didn't touch your face paint. I said I'm not going to get any on Max's face paint.
9: Do you want me to come with you, or do you just want to go with Max?
7: Dad, can you come with me?
9: Yeah.
7: What is it?
5: It's the seatbelt.
10: This is going to be so much fun.
9: Max here. Are we looking forward to this?
5: You want to hold hands?
7: Yeah.
5: Okay, we're about to go high in the sky. I wonder if we'll be able to see Batman from up here.
7: Batman is not here yet.
5: Oh, sorry. That's a good point.
9: Ready to go?
5: Hey, Remy.
7: Just stop talking and listen.

0: Alexi, what do you think?
1: What can you say, Remy?
0: Are you ever gonna go down again? What do you think? You ready?
1: You were very, very brave.
2: Yeah.
3: How'd we go?
2: Good.
1: I was a bit scared too.
2: Okay, Remy.
4: I'm a bit sweaty.
1: You're a bit sweaty? Yeah, because it was scary.
2: You spit on me.
1: I spat on you?
0: Wow, what do we think, Maxie? Yeah. Was that great?
2: Yeah. Scary.
5: I mean, I don't know what's more embarrassing there, like the fact that we've probably pushed our daughters onto a ride, or the fact that it was just you and me enjoying a kid's ride. There were no audible sounds of enjoyment from either of our daughters. It was just you and me going, woo!
6: I was going to say, every now and then, I sometimes convince myself that I'm not a dorky dad, and then whenever I hear myself or see footage of myself,
5: it's awful,
6: isn't it?
5: It really is. And you know what makes dads even dorkier? When they're trying hard to be legends. And right up next, that is exactly the trap we fell into. We tried to pull off a hero dad move. We bit off way more than we could chew.
6: Absolutely. We got hustled.
5: It cost us hundreds of dollars.
6: Hundreds of dollars.
5: Because of a promise that we both made to our daughters.
6: Yeah. And nearly ended the trip. You're going to hear it up next.
7: It's Will and Woody.
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5: So many lessons I've learnt as a parent this weekend, Will. But I think first and foremost for mine, it's...
6: Don't take a poo on the floor.
5: Yeah, that was a mistake that I made. Sorry about that, everyone. One late night. Anyway, the other one was... Lost my trail of thought. The other one was do not make promises to your child that you cannot necessarily fulfill.
6: Yeah.
5: You're going to hear it later in the week, but I promised my daughter lunch with Batman.
6: Yeah.
5: I can't guarantee lunch with Batman.
6: No.
5: The other thing that I definitely couldn't guarantee, and you couldn't guarantee this either, and you were as responsible as me here, but we walked past the theme park where there's those carnival games.
6: We went to the Wild West is the part of movie world, the famous part of movie world that has arcade games. So let's get the ball in the bucket.
5: Yeah, and then there's all these huge toys, right? Yes. All these massive fluffy toys.
6: Yes.
5: So naturally,
6: it's like the Gruen transfer, but for 3 year olds.
5: Very.
6: They can't walk through there without going like, "Give me that thing."
5: Yeah, but most parents would go like, "Oh no, that's where they live," or like, "It's too difficult to win the game. Just keep walking." Yes. You and me, we got drunk with power. We wanted to be seen as legends.
6: Yes.
5: So we were like, girls. We could definitely win you those humongous toys without knowing any of the rules of any of the games. And let's kick off from that moment where our daughters spotted the huge inflatable toys and we said, we can win them.
3: Would you guys like one of those stuffed toys over there?
2: Yeah, and the dog.
3: Okay, let's
2: I want a dog too.
5: Yeah, okay, well stand back, girls, because all dads need to do here is get one in the hoop and then I get one of those toys. It's actually like stealing candy from a baby. One fluffy dog coming right up.
4: Y'all ready for this?
5: Oh, I didn't quite get it. And, it's okay. Hey. Oh, dear. Hey, it's okay. It's all right. Not a problem. We're just warming up. Oh.
2: That was not funny.
5: So close. Oh! Oh! Who's getting a puppy dog? Whoa!
2: I didn't see it!
5: You didn't see it?
2: No!
5: Are you joking?
9: Don't worry, we're going to get one. Don't you worry. We're going to get one.
6: Oh, God. Yeah, so... So we've promised them both that they're going to get a dog. We're both shooting separately.
5: Swish Reamer over here. Put one back, obviously.
6: After shooting 20 shots, it must be said.
5: Yeah, no, that's fair. It's been edited heavily. I was there for a while.
6: $80 in the hole. This guy's an absolute con artist. Anyway, sorry. I'm sure it's all fair.
5: Look, I nailed mine, obviously. One happy camper.
6: Yes, and the one thing that my daughter will learn over the course of her journey as my daughter is never trust your father with balls because I'm just... I'm allergic to them. They're just not my bag.
5: You're a pen and paper guy.
6: I'm a pen and paper guy. So you sink this. It was the ultimate scene. It was like a Shakespearean tragedy as Remy gets handed a stuffed dog, which is
5: huge.
6: Three times her size and walks away naturally strutting with it. You've got a bit of a pep in your step.
5: Bloody oath I did.
6: Max loses everything.
5: Yeah.
6: Live by the sword, die by the sword.
5: Yeah.
6: She watches Remy walk away with it.
5: It's hard to watch.
6: I have the moment where I'm like, I reckon if I shoot 80 more of these, I'm running out of cash. I mean, at the end of the day, I'm just fleecing the company per diems. I'm not using my own money.
5: Yeah.
6: And I'm running out of cash.
5: Oh, no, we only use that for food and drink, actually, if anyone from the company's listening.
13: Thank you.
6: So, I actually realize there's a great parenting moment here where I'm like, I'm going to sit Maxie down and say to her,
5: yeah, nice.
6: You know what, sweetheart? Sometimes in life you actually lose. And I was like, this is a good thing to do.
5: Yeah, sure.
6: But then... What I didn't know is that you kept going.
5: Daddy. We're going again. Here we go. It's okay. Hey, we're not going to leave here without that dog, all right?
2: Can I buy one?
5: Well, oh my goodness. Well, we're just going to get 10 more balls.
6: We're going to get one. Are you ready?
9: Looks like he's trying for you now.
5: Oh, wow. That was... Oh!
9: We're going to get one. We're going to get a prize.
5: Don't worry.
2: We have one more, Daddy.
9: Yeah. Don't worry. We're going to get one.
2: Oh,
9: we'll get one, don't worry.
5: 10 more, good sir. Oh.
9: It's okay.
5: Oh, dear.
9: It's okay.
5: Oh, strength.
9: Sometimes we win, sometimes we lose.
2: My dad is trying, Max. He's getting a toy for you.
5: Oh.
2: It's taking Willow.
5: Oh. Oh, gosh. It's okay. I'll buy more balls.
9: We might just need to buy a prize.
5: We've got a bit of a crowd here, Rem. Here we go. Dad's a big stage player. Here we go.
9: Oh.
2: My dad's trying.
5: Oh, you son of a...
9: If we worry too much about it, it's going to get big on us.
5: Oh. Oh my gosh. And there it is.
9: Yeah! And there it is! And there it is!
6: Oh, he got it.
2: You guys can get a toy now.
5: You did it. Whoa, that is clutch. That is seriously clutch. Your daddy. He's done it again. Oh, thank you. Get the word out. There's a shooter in town.
6: Oh. No.
3: It feels good.
5: It feels good to be the better dad.
9: I just really had to rethink that there's a shooter in town. That was a weird line to say. Obviously, I was referring to shooting hoops. There was,
6: that's a weird thing to say in the middle of the theme park.
5: Like, you can say this, Will. There was a crowd.
6: Yeah,
5: like,
6: there
5: I think
6: was.
5: Mainly laughing at, like, there's a guy spending hundreds of dollars trying to win a big
6: dog. I think
5: dog.
6: You broke the Warner Brothers Movie World record for most amount of dollars spent on a carnival.
5: The guy couldn't believe it. He, after me, he packed up and he went on a holiday to Hawaii.
6: He's gone, mate. He's gone. Yeah. He can't play the basketball game there anymore.
5: He's sorted.
6: We put his kid through college. It was awesome. Max was very happy. I mean, it was funny because I was obviously so relieved that she got one. Mm. At the same time, I think, you know, it was a good lesson for her to learn that sometimes you lose. Mm. And the other lesson that I had to learn is that we had to take home a giant stuffed dog.
5: Yeah. Yeah.
6: And that sucked.
5: We'll talk about that more later in the show.
6: The code word, okay, great. The code word for today is dog, actually. Surprise, surprise. So if you guys are enjoying this and you would like $500 to spend at Chemist Warehouse, then head along to willandwoody.com, register and collect the code words from throughout the week as we recap the dad venture in the lead up to Father's Day, taking our little girls to Warner Brothers Movie World. Code words so far are water park rules and dog is the one today. I think that'll be a video online for people to see as well at some stage. Nice. Sexy Dars taking the day off today. Must be nice. Hope you guys have a nice time. I'm Will and Woody.
16: Now, it sounds like someone's at the door. Not sure why we have a doorbell. We never answer anyway. We're too busy playing new music right now. Tastes so good, Niall Horan.

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1: It's Will and Woody keeping you up.
2: So the new Apple CEO lifted the share price $2 billion with a tweet.
3: A one word.
2: A one word tweet, Woods.
4: I'm pretty curious as to the one word to get. Like, so, like, is $2 billion increase in share price for Apple, is that a big deal?
2: Or absolutely. That's absolutely bananas.
4: Okay.
2: The price climbed 3.1% in, like, a morning, which is big.
4: This is after one word that was tweeted.
2: Yep.
4: Oh, you've got to hit me with this one word.
2: Well, let's spitball. Let's say you're in charge of Apple. Annalise, you can be a part of this as well.
4: Yeah, yeah.
2: You're in charge of Apple.
4: Sale. S-A-L-E. Sale.
2: Sale.
4: Like, sale.
2: Oh, yeah. As in, like sale. Like Apple's for sale? Or because then the price would go down. Well, I think that's a little bit ambiguous.
4: This is the difficulty of one word,
2: all of a sudden,
4: isn't it? It's the difficulty of one word.
2: You're the new CEO. You're just in charge.
4: Yeah. And one word to increase.
2: Is it a bit fun? Do you just write penis? You know, everyone's like, oh, hey, this guy looks like a bit of a gangster.
4: I think that'd make things go down, I reckon. A penis tweet.
2: He looks a bit fun.
4: There's no picture attached to his tweet?
2: No.
4: It's just it's one word. God.
3: It is significant to Apple as well. I just want to.
4: It's significant
3: it
4: to
3: yeah.
4: Apple.
3: Yeah, like historically.
4: Foldable. I've heard they're bringing out a foldable phone. So he's just gone foldable, and everyone goes, "I know what's coming."
2: Yes,
4: I know what's coming.
2: No.
4: Oh, chip.
2: No,
4: you know, because there's talk about putting
2: tech.
4: A chip. Oh, it's not.
2: Annalise,
5: is it like something like better?
4: Better, don't mind better. Better.
5: He's taking out the old guy.
4: Improving.
5: Better.
2: You're really talking shop, aren't you? Yeah.
5: Keep me on his team, honestly.
2: Yeah, better. Yeah.
5: Want another
2: better.
5: Two
4: better. Improving.
5: iPhone?
2: Oh, they've kind of done that.
5: I don't know.
2: Just naming the product.
4: Laptop. Yeah. Laptop. Headphones.
2: Computers. No.
4: Mouse.
2: No, it's not. It's not.
4: No, yeah.
2: It's not.
4: Just tell us, because we'll just keep throwing.
2: What did you say, Annalise?
5: Aircon.
4: We've installed aircon.
2: Oh, as in like
4: offices.
2: A new thing. Oh, that, yeah. If he had written like cars.
4: Oh,
2: you know. Then yes, absolutely. Gee, he's got a lot of power, this guy. Yeah. No. All he wrote was hello.
4: Why is that significant?
2: I actually don't know. Why is that significant? So Tommy used to work at the Genius Bar. So.
3: Yeah, I didn't make it to the Genius Bar, unfortunately, but hello was
2: a sore point.
3: You
2: can hear it. It's still a thing for him.
3: When Steve Jobs unveiled the first ever Mac in 1984, it said the word hello on the Mac screen.
2: Oh.
3: And that was a big deal in computers.
2: In computers, cool.
4: But so what is this suggesting, Tom? Like what's going to happen?
2: Well, he's just the new CEO, so he's just going, I'm in charge now. Because the Cookster's resigned after 15 years at the helm.
4: Right.
2: And John Turnus.
4: The turn dog.
2: Turned down for what? Would have been a great tweet. Would have been a great. Missed opportunity. Missed opportunity.
4: Definitely.
2: Turn down, turn dog for what?
4: This is his keynote, surely. And here he comes. Oh my God, that would break the internet.
2: That would be good.
4: That would break the
2: internet. That would have lifted the share price. Okay.
4: Oh my God.
2: Pretty cool, right?
4: He has to do that.
2: I think it'd be great.
4: He has to do
2: that. I tell you what else I think would be great, Woods.
4: What?
2: I think it's really hard to write. He's written a one word tweet. I think it's really hard to write a one word text that makes sense with impact.
4: Dinner? Question mark? Works, doesn't it?
2: It makes sense. Mm. Impact? Questionable.
4: Well, you're getting food or not?
2: Yeah, so
4: big impact, I'd say.
2: So I don't think it's quite it. Now, if you're up for it, what I would like to do, you and me, we both proffer up our phones.
4: No.
2: Flip a coin.
4: Interested?
2: And one of us gets to write a one-word message off the other's phone.
4: To anyone in your contacts?
2: Yes.
4: God. You know I'm not a gambling man.
2: No, but you're also doing a live radio show, so let's do it.
4: Yeah, pretty boring if I just said, no, we're moving on.
2: And you flip a coin, so one of us. 50-50. We've both got to be into it. Annalise, do you want to be a part of it?
5: I'm good. You guys go for it.
2: Sure.
5: Yeah.
2: I know who I texted off your phone anyway. It'd be too easy.
4: I'm not going to ask who. That's not fair.
2: I didn't ask who.
4: No, neither did I. We're not saying.
2: Making it sound like there's someone that she's texting. There's no one she's texting. I was going to text her mum.
4: Yeah, good. I was going to text her dad.
2: Dinner?
4: Will and Woody.
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1: Replace your Z's with W's. It's Will and Woody keeping you up.
2: The new Apple CEO, John Ternus, turned down for what? He is in charge of Apple. First day, writes a tweet. One word, share price goes up $2 billion. Incredible. He just wrote the word hello. Don't make any decisions, Turndog. Just keep tweeting, yeah. Baby. That's all you got to worry about. No, seriously, they do have to worry about how they're going to confront AI because they've got no AI. Everyone's doing
4: don't
2: it.
4: They?
2: Are they going to get on the train? No. So it's a huge, he is in charge of the biggest tech company in the world at potentially the most volatile time to be in charge of the biggest tech company. Like, it's
4: look
2: a crazy
4: all,
2: time to be
4: we're
2: alive.
4: All in there with their apples, though, so, you know, still doing all right.
2: Well, they're
4: still
2: making the hardware, but will they get left behind? Who knows? Anyway, okay. That's to one side. I'm super impressed by the one word tweet, the one word text. Woods, you and I are going to flip a coin right now.
4: Yeah.
2: One of us gets to write a one word text to anyone in the other's phone based on who wins the toy goss. All right, so what would you like?
4: Toss away, my friend.
2: What would you like?
4: Tails never fails. I'm obviously going to go with Tails. So if I get Tails, I'm writing a text off your phone.
2: Heads.
4: Oh, great. Great. Well, let's just have a quick chat.
2: Okay.
4: Really quick. Hey, hang on. Do you get away from me, button pusher, Tom?
2: Oh, who's off limits?
4: Well, I'm not going to name names.
2: No, go on.
4: Then it gets more, like, then, as soon as I say it, then it's like, ooh. Let's just, we're mates.
2: X is off limits.
4: Oh, that's a good one. Yeah. X is off limits.
2: What counts as an X?
4: Anyone I've dated.
2: Well.
4: Don't.
2: Well, it's just this, you know. Is your phone bricked?
4: Yes.
2: Can I still access messages?
4: Yeah, you can text. You can't WhatsApp. Oh, I think you can make, I'm not sure if you can find my contacts.
14: What?
4: I'm not sure, can you brick?
2: I've found the person I want to find.
4: Okay, who will name it? Say it.
2: Your father-in-law.
4: Terry. Why are you texting Terry?
2: Well, because he's got the same surname as your wife.
4: Yeah.
2: And you might have confused him in the contact list.
4: Oh, no. What do you... No.
2: So I've texted your father-in-law.
4: Oh, no. No. What did you do?
2: With a word that rhymes with corny?
4: No.
2: Question mark.
4: No.
14: Oh, my God.
4: No.
14: Oh, my
4: God. You said that?
14: Oh, my God.
4: No.
14: Oh.
4: No. No. No. No. Why? It's my father-in-law.
2: No.
4: No.
2: No. And see if he gets back to us.
4: Can I? Yeah, that probably breaks the rules, doesn't it? So I've just got to wait until he responds.
2: What's your relationship like with Terry at the moment?
4: Like good, like fine, but like yeah. You don't want to be as no father wants to be thinking that that message was either well, firstly sent to him or sent to his daughter. He's not gonna like that's. I hope he's listening though. That's my only out here. That's my only out, Terry. If you're listening, you know what's happened. I'm not asking you that question seriously.
2: I don't know who I feel most sorry for. You, Mim, or Terry.
4: I'm going to go home to that.
2: To really...
4: I'm going to go home to that.
2: Cleaned you all up. One shot.
4: Great work. 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

0: when you have these two. It's Will and Woody keeping you up.
1: We've got a live hens party happening in about 20 minutes' time, which I'm pretty pumped for.
2: Got a lot of penis straws sitting next to me.
1: It's just too big of a gap after penis there.
2: Sorry, I had to
1: next
2: swallow.
1: Next time, roll it together. Penis straw.
2: My bad.
1: Penis straw.
2: So the Winter Olympics are on.
1: Yes, yes.
2: And there is an Olympic winner that decided this is the time to confess that he cheated on his partner.
1: That's a very interesting move, isn't it?
2: But it's also very ego-driven.
1: Yeah.
2: So what he said is, there's something I want to share as his one.
1: This is when he's doing an interview with someone after. Yeah.
2: This is his, like, thank you. I reckon he's gone, I'm the winner, maybe she'll forgive me.
1: Yeah,
2: you know, like,
1: maybe, yeah.
2: Gold medalist, you might forgive
1: me. It's sexy, yeah.
2: 131065, call us, should you forgive someone after an affair? Ooh. So this is what he said. There is something I want to share with someone who may not be watching today. She's not watching, do you reckon?
1: Yeah.
2: She'll be watching.
1: I'll tell you what.
2: It's too fresh.
1: If someone had cheated on me and then I knew they were competing, I probably wouldn't watch. I don't reckon.
2: No, me neither. Oh, you'd watch so they didn't win.
1: Maybe you would.
2: I don't know. I don't know. Anyway, he said, I had the gold medal in life and I am sure there are many people who will see things differently, but I only have eyes for her. Sport has come second these last few days. Yes, I wish I could share this with her. But he said, yes, he made a mistake and cheated on her.
1: Oh, God.
2: And told her about a week ago. And this has been the worst week of his life.
1: Bloody.
2: Yeah.
1: Hell.
2: So it's pretty intense.
1: That is pretty intense. Do we have some audio of the of him confessing this?
2: Take a listen. You can get the
3: For et halvt år siden så møtte jeg min mitt livs kjærlighet.
1: Huh?
3: Verdens vakreste, fineste person. Og for tre måneder siden så gjorde jeg min største tabbe og var utro mot henne. Og,
1: glad we got that audio.
3: Jeg fortalte det for en uke siden.
1: Yeah, that's good.
3: Og det har vært den verste uken I mitt liv.
1: We don't have to keep playing it. He's speaking Norwegian.
2: Yeah,
1: for all our Norwegian listeners, that was, I mean, I'm for the Norwegians out there, they're pumped. They've finally got a bit of Norwegian gear on the show. Yeah, I agree. He's made that about himself. Like, he's almost tried to play victim there.
2: I mean,
1: by going like, sure, I made the mistake of cheating on you, but now I'm saying
2: I feel like this is the biggest red flag.
1: Yeah, right?
2: Yeah,
1: yeah, so
2: winning
1: a
2: gold, you know, and then going, hey, it's like, well, I'm, he's thinking that might balance out.
1: 100, he's going, hey, he's almost like dedicating his gold medal to the person he cheated on, which I think that, I think that's a wrong move. Having said that, I think if he went about it a different way.
2: Yeah, like what?
1: Like, I think if in a more private context, if he apologized and then worked with her.
2: I'm sure he has privately.
1: Through it.
2: Well, if he's going this public, this is like we're in Australia hearing about this Norwegian guy.
1: Yeah, true. No, true. But didn't he say in the thing, though, that like, I haven't spoken to her yet? Or like, you're not.
2: Oh, I don't know. It's so embarrassing. What if she wanted to move on and keep it silent?
1: Oh, yeah, that's even more.
2: So embarrassing.
1: Awkward.
2: Everywhere they go now, we know.
1: Yeah, 100%.
2: We'll be like,
1: uh-uh. I would say that if done right, I think you should, if the person who cheated puts the work in, I think you should forgive them.
2: You know what else he said? I accept the consequences of what I've done. I regret it with all my heart. Maybe I'm dumb as a rock. I'm a member of Mensa, but I still do stupid things.
1: I'm a member of Mensa.
2: How's the humble brag?
1: Why put that in there?
2: I read that then. Oh, I'm a member of Mensa, but, you know, I still am dumb. Not legally. Not legally or any paperwork, but just... Isn't that ridiculous?
1: Would you?
2: Can he? No one ever date him. No offense. He might be a nice guy. I'm just reading into this one story. But
1: Is he sexy? Is he a sexy guy?
2: I don't care for cheaters.
1: Yeah. No, okay. So would you forgive a cheater?
2: No, I couldn't.
1: But so is
2: I'm
1: it,
2: too
1: so
2: insecure.
1: One time, if they cheat once,
2: done. I would never ever have sex with you again.
1: Bro,
2: no, I couldn't.
1: Seriously?
2: No, I couldn't do it because I'd be worried about what was it. Like, I'm not, then you, and you're always going to feel second best, or I was like, you for, or like, I don't know, was her back less hairy than mine? No, I don't have hair on my back, I was joking. But you know what I mean? Like, forever, I can't.
1: Yeah, I hear you. Yeah, okay.
2: Yeah,
1: right.
2: I just can't. That's my rule.
1: Let's hear from some of the people. 131065 is our number. Should you forgive someone if they cheat on you?
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0: Hey, it's Will and Woody. I don't know why you'd be out. You might be on the way to the next club.
1: Oh, it's a little in betweener.
0: At this
1: little
0: point.
1: Little in betweener. 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
0: Yep.
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2: 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I've got the jockeys. They are delicious. It's like a second skin. I love them. What's wrong with saying delicious about underwear?
3: I think underwear can be delicious.
2: And jockey is. Jockey underwear is delicious. Absolutely.
4: Good fit. Great fit.
2: Perfect cup size.
3: I think that was too far. Let's go to Kane. Kane, who are you in the car with, mate?
5: With my brother Daniel.
3: Daniel, did you say, or Baniel?
5: Daniel.
3: Baniel.
5: My brother, yeah.
2: His name's Baniel.
5: Sorry?
3: He's a cocker spaniel.
5: No, Daniel with a D.
3: Yeah, Daniel.
2: Oh,
3: okay, cool.
2: Sorry, mate. All right, can you throw Dan on the phone, please?
5: Yep, one sec. Hello.
2: G'day, Dan.
3: Hi, Dan.
2: Where are you and Kane off to, sorry?
5: I was just going for a ride to pick up his kids.
2: You're going to pick up his kids. How many kids has he got?
5: Three.
2: What are their names?
5: Ihaya, Te Ariki, and Nehana.
2: Okay, cool. Can I talk to Kane again?
3: Beautiful names. Where are those names from, Kane? Where are they from?
5: They're New Zealand names.
3: Is that right?
2: Is that Dan talking or Kane talking?
5: No. This is Dan.
3: Oh, this is still Dan.
2: So can we talk to Kane, please?
5: Yep. Hello.
3: Hi, Kane.
5: Hey, man.
3: How old are your kids, Kane?
5: I got a 5-year-old.
3: Yeah.
5: A 2-year-old and 3 months.
2: Struth, busy. Busy boy, Kane.
5: Yeah.
2: You getting much sleep?
5: Yep. 5 hours.
2: Oh, you take five. You take five.
5: Five in times and a like half this. Hours, yeah.
2: 5.5 hours. Okay. What are your kids' names, Kane?
5: Ihaya, Te Ariki, and Nehana.
2: All right, that plays.
3: Well, if it's the same person, he's just reeling off the same names.
2: That's a great point, Will. That's a really strong point.
3: What's the age gap between you two, Kane?
5: 3 years.
2: Okay, can I talk to your brother Dan again?
5: Yep. Hello.
2: Do you have any kids, Dan?
5: No.
2: No kids.
5: I'm still young, man.
2: Still young. Why are you going to pick up Kane's kids with him?
5: Because I live with him.
2: Oh, yeah. That plays.
3: For all intents and purposes, it does sound like two people. I've got to say, it's tough though. It's really tough.
2: And given their brothers, it makes sense that they sound similar. It's not a huge
3: difference. Their answers have been very quick. Yep. It does sound like one of them slightly off mic.
5: Yep.
2: that's you, Dan. Was that you, Dan?
5: It's me, Dan. Yeah.
3: Who called in, Dan or Kane?
5: Kane.
2: Okay, Kane did. And so who's driving, Dan?
5: Yeah, Kane's driving. We've just pulled over now,
2: Interesting.
5: Yeah.
2: Interesting. Thanks, boys.
5: I was actually surprised he got on. He told me about it. I didn't even really listen, but...
2: Yeah, don't tell us to our faces, Dan.
5: he loves the show, yeah.
2: Oh,
3: well, at least one of you likes it.
2: We'll put the phone back to Kane, please. We'll speak to the fan, if you don't mind.
5: Yep, no worries.
3: What do you think?
5: Hey, man.
2: Hey, Kane.
3: He's a good player. He's a very good player.
2: This is where I'm at. I love New Zealand comedy. I think the Kiwis do things like this better than anyone in the world. I've recently started watching New Zealand Spy, phenomenal show. Anyway,
3: I fully get that.
2: I think for those reasons, though, I think Kane is a phenomenal player, but he's sitting in that car by himself. That's where I'm at. Kane, I think you're by yourself in the car. Kane?
5: Yep, hello?
2: Are you by yourself?
5: Yeah, I am.
3: Oh, very good.
2: Hey, Kane, you can still have the jocks, mate. No dramas at all. $100 jockey voucher's yours, Kane.
5: Is it actually?
2: Yeah, man. Of course.
3: Upgrade Dad's top drawer this Father's Day with 30% off men's styles at jockey.com.au. Have you actually got three kids, Kane? Five, two, and three months?
5: My three boys, yeah.
3: Oh, mate, happy Father's Day for the weekend, Kano. Well played.
5: Nah, cheers. Thanks, guys.
3: All the best, brother. See you later. He's gone.
2: He's got his jocks.
3: He's out of here.
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12: Can't sleep? It's Will and Woody keeping you up.
2: Got a question for really anyone with kids out there on 13 1065. What did your kid bring back from holiday? And the examples that I'm after are the ones that were particularly annoying. Like you go overseas, your kid finds something which you view as just so cumbersome and hard to get back, but they're obviously attached to it. What was that for you on one of your family holidays?
3: Because I took a live crab back from Fiji once.
2: You kept? Did it stay alive?
3: No.
2: When did it die?
3: It was in the hull, in the plane.
2: So it was in your luggage.
3: Yeah.
2: You had a crab in your toiletries.
3: Yeah.
2: Extraordinary. Yeah. And then so when you had a dead crab in your toiletries,
3: well, I actually forgot about it.
2: When did you discover the dead crab?
3: Well, you know you have a toiletries
2: when you're a kid.
3: Yeah, for like 10 years.
2: Yeah, yeah, yeah.
3: Not for many years later.
2: So just the next trip to Fiji a few years later, dead crab.
3: No, I would have been at home. I just like, you know, just trying to fish out some deodorant or whatever it was. And I was like, why is there a crab? Oh, that's right.
2: Bloody hell.
3: Yeah, okay. So he had a wild ride, that guy.
2: That's the kind of thing we're after. Hard to beat dead crab, but see how you go. Well,
3: I don't think, because I feel like, kids grab lots of things when they're away.
2: Yes, they do. If your kids grab something, try to bring it home, 13 1065. Reason we're talking about it is because, Will, we took our daughters to Movie World. We walked past those carnival games.
3: Yeah.
2: And we so stupidly promised our daughters, because we wanted to look like heroes, that we could win one of the huge stuffed toys that was hanging.
3: Yep.
2: Here's how that went.
13: Would you guys like one of those stuffed toys over there?
14: Yeah, I'm the dad.
13: Okay, let's
14: go. I want a dog too.
2: Yeah, okay, well stand back, girls, because all dads need to do here is get one in the hoop, and then I get one of those toys. It's actually like stealing candy from a baby. One fluffy dog coming right up.
15: Y'all ready for this?
2: Oh, I didn't quite get it. And, oh. It's okay, hey. Hey, it's okay. It's all right. Not a problem. We're just warming up. Oh!
14: That was not funny.
2: Oh!
6: so close. Who's getting a puppy dog? Who's getting a puppy dog? You didn't see it?
14: No.
6: Are you joking?
15: Don't worry, we're going to get one. Don't you worry. We're going to get one.
2: So that's you speaking to your daughter there, Wilby. You didn't quite get the net, but thankfully, I stepped back in. I was going to win your daughter a dog.
6: Daddy. We're going again, we're going again. Here we go, it's okay. Hey, we're not going to leave here without that dog, all right?
14: Can I buy one?
6: Well, oh my goodness. Well, we're just going to get 10 more balls.
15: We're going to get one. Are you ready?
16: Looks like he's trying for you now.
6: Oh, wow. That was...
15: We're going to get one. We're going to get a prize. Don't worry.
14: We have one more, Daddy.
15: Yeah. Don't worry. We're going to get one.
6: Oh!
15: Ooh, we'll get one. Don't worry.
6: 10 more, good sir. Oh.
15: It's okay.
6: Oh, dear.
15: It's okay.
6: Oh,
15: true. Sometimes we win, sometimes we lose.
14: My dad is trying, Max. He's getting a toy for you.
6: Oh.
14: It's taking Will and Woody.
6: Oh. Oh, gosh. It's okay. I'll buy my balls.
15: We might just need to buy a prize.
6: We've got a bit of a crowd here, Rem. Here we go. Dad's a big stage player. Here we go. Oh.
14: My dad's trying.
6: Oh, you son of a...
16: If we worry too much about it, it's going to get big on us.
6: Oh! Oh, my gosh. And there it is. And there it is! And there it is!
16: Oh, he got it.
14: You get to get a toy now.
6: He did it! Oh, that is clutch. That is seriously clutch.
2: Your daddy. He's done it again.
6: Thank you. Get the word out. There's a shooter in town.
16: Oh.
15: It feels good.
6: It feels good to be the better dad.
2: I'll say this again. I regret saying there's a shooter in town. Wrong thing to say. Anyway, obviously that flipped on us massively because then we were left with these two humongous dogs that we had to try and fit in our suitcases to bring home.
3: Plus the fact that you spent $300 to $400 trying to get the ball in the net.
2: Yeah. That's also embarrassing. Anyway, 13-1065, what did your kid try to bring back from holiday? What did they bring back from holiday? If you were the kid as well, that's fine. I once tried to bring back an axe from Fiji.
3: Oh, all right, we'll hear more about that up next. There's a shooter in town.
2: Didn't get through customs. I was a child.
3: For those of you ringing up for the code word for today for the Chemist Warehouse to Adventure is dog. Will and Woody.
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0: Late or up early, it's Will and Woody keeping you up.
1: Woods, you and I are fresh off the Chemist Warehouse Dad Venture, and I know some people are listening in for the code words. If you're listening to All the Gear, recapping the weekend we had away with our daughters at Warner Brothers Movie World, you can register at willandwoody.com and put in the code words. Today's code word is dog.
2: Yes.
1: And that's because $500 to spend at Chemist Warehouse.
2: And that's because we won some huge stuffed dogs. Oh, sorry, when I say stuffed, huge inflatable dogs.
1: I think they used to be stuffed. I feel like
2: bit of cost cutting?
1: Yeah,
2: smart.
1: Well, cost cutting or just environment cutting, because they just used to be filled with those tiny polystyrene balls. Do you remember?
2: Yes, I do, mate.
1: Yeah, and now they're inflatable.
2: Or fluff. I remember fluff. Anyway, we spent way too much money. I don't want to give a figure, but it's over $400, like trying to get a basketball in a hoop to win our daughters these huge inflatable dogs. Huge moment though when we got that. Like I've never felt more like a legend than, you know, when it was like, get that dog down for my girl, you know?
1: Yeah, I'm glad you got that. I'm glad you got that moment. I felt like a failure in front of my daughter.
2: Because I got that for your daughter too.
1: Because you had to get both dogs because I couldn't get it in.
2: Boom. I was...
1: It's a core memory for her. I could see it. I could literally see it forming. I don't know if you've seen that movie Inside Out where like, you know, the towers get formed. I could see like the dad failure tower was like building in the back of her mind.
2: Oh, no.
1: Yeah, I could see that happen.
2: And I've got a tower in her mind
1: That's
2: now.
1: That's cool.
2: Better dad. Anyway.
1: Yeah.
2: It flipped on us though when we realized that we had to get these humongous dogs back home. I like stuffing I deflated mine in the room, right? And then stuffing a huge dog into a suitcase.
1: Yeah, it felt like moving a body.
2: It felt strange.
1: Yeah, it did.
2: And a paw kept popping out and it was just like, oh God, hide the paw.
1: Yeah, it was like we'd skinned a Dalmatian.
2: Oh, it was
1: all sorts of
2: all
1: weird.
2: All sorts of wrong.
1: It was really weird.
2: But, I mean, should I ask you, because I got one in my suitcase, as did you.
1: Yeah, well, you're perennially weak around your daughter. So I was actually really hoping to come up. I messaged you on the night and I was like, mate, how are we going to get rid of the dogs? Obviously, we don't want to bring these home.
2: Yeah.
1: And the message came back pretty quickly. The dog's coming, mate. didn't even try. Didn't even try. So naturally, if Max found out that Remy was going home with the dog, I couldn't then not let her come home with the dog. So
2: where's your dog now, though?
1: Well, see, Sam hates this shit.
2: Right.
1: Hates it.
2: Right.
1: She cleans the house out so regularly.
2: Yeah.
1: And she's just gone through and got rid of, like, I'm going to say 70% of Max's stuffed toys and taken it to the salvos.
2: Is your dog in the bin?
1: So when Max called Sam and said, I just won this massive stuffed dog, the first thing Sam was like, oh, great, we'll give it to the other kids.
2: Yeah.
1: It's the first thing that was said. And I think it's already gone to the Salvation Army.
2: Oh, that's great. Great, someone will
1: enjoy
2: it.
1: Didn't see the light of day.
2: Our dog
1: didn't get inflated in the house.
2: Wow. Well, our dog's part of the family.
1: Is that right?
2: Funny how different our wives are. My wife actually saw that because I was trying to hide the dog in the garage deflated.
1: Yeah.
2: And I was like, I'll speak to Mim about this. Mim saw it and was like, oh, awesome. I've got a pump for that. And so she pumped up. He's part of the family
1: now. Oh, that's nice.
2: Let's go to Tim now on 13 1065. Yeah, he's got my study now, apparently. Lives in my study, which I love.
1: Because it's huge.
2: It's huge, Will. It's huge.
1: I'd be taking a knife to that.
2: My 10-month-old loves the big dog too. He's part of the family. Let's go to Tim here on 13 1065. Tim, what did your daughter try to bring home from a holiday?
3: Hey, boys, I'm glad you survived the dog venture.
2: Thank you.
1: Thanks, Tim.
3: So when she was about 7 or 8, her first trip to Stradbroke Island, she brought home a coconut because she was determined to open it.
2: So full coconut in...
3: Full coconut.
2: And when did you find the coconut?
3: Probably about after 3 days after getting home.
2: Bloody hell. And did she open the coconut?
3: Yeah, and after about 5 days of trying, and she wasn't too happy what was left in there, but, you know, she was determined and she did it.
2: Oh, that's great to hear. Great to hear, Tim. Coconut in the bag. I tried to...
1: Tim, coconut in the bag.
2: How much is that jail time? Is that like
1: coconut. No,
2: in
1: if
2: the
1: he's
2: bag.
1: Coming back from Stratty, if it was international, then it would be picked up at customs.
2: This is worth mentioning then.
1: It's not. You can't.
2: So my
1: within Australia, you can take wood across the border.
2: Okay. I thought fruit was a bit of a thing though.
1: Interstate, and particular states. Victoria and New South Wales, I think they gave up on that a long time ago. But Western Australia, big on fruit.
2: Yeah, big on fruit.
1: I've had it a number of times. I've flown into WA and a sniffer dog sat at my bag.
2: Yeah.
1: And I've been like, oh my God, what is going on? Somebody's planted something on me. And then the guy's like, you can't have that banana. And I'm like, oh, yeah. God, you can have the banana.
2: And they take it very
1: seriously. Gee whiz, I thought I was having a Chappelle Corby moment for a second there, you know. But you get worried when the sniffer dog sits down next to you and they just want the apple. You're like, take the apple.
2: Absolutely, Will, absolutely. Got to pack your own bags, guys. Let's go to Danielle here on 131065. Danielle, what did your child bring back from holiday?
4: So we were in America and we were doing a swap with the little koalas. So we'd give the little koalas out, and Taiwan had these little drums. They were little handheld, and they had a little string on each side. So you'd twist it with your hands,
1: what
4: and it would
1: that?
4: Just
1: oh, yeah,
4: it would
1: that like so
4: like for ages. And so I actually, after about a month, I actually had to hide it, and I'm hoping it's never found. I can't find it, but yeah, it's so annoying.
2: Oh, well done. This is interesting. So you just don't tell your child when your child brings back something that they really love.
1: Yes.
2: Your way
1: that's
2: of
1: what
2: going
1: most
2: about
1: people
2: it is like
1: do.
2: Just slowly fade.
1: That's
2: it
1: what
2: out.
1: Most people do.
2: I think there needs to be a conversation.
1: No,
2: with a child,
1: mate.
2: To go like,
1: no.
2: This is what we're doing.
1: No.
2: No. Okay.
1: If your child brings back something annoying, you get rid of it, or it didn't make it home, or I'm sorry, it got lost on the way.
2: What if the huge dog that I have in my house now dies? Like, what if we run
1: it's
2: with that
1: alive.
2: And then we bury it in the backyard?
1: It's not alive.
2: I think that's more closure for my children.
1: You want to say it? How are you going to tell your daughter that the dog died?
2: Heart attack.
1: Oh, it's a bit strong.
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0: Replacing snores with laughs. It's Will and Woody keeping you up.
1: You've tuned in at a great time. Normally Battle of the Gens is a Tuesday special awards, but junior producer Annalise is back in here trying to defend Gen Z in another round of Battle of the Gens.
11: Leave Benny alone!
12: It's Will and Woody's
2: We are the superior millennials, William. We know
1: absolutely.
2: All. We
1: all knowing.
2: We nod to the older people, the older arts, and we are all still with it with the
1: we're
2: young
1: still
2: kids.
1: We're still down with it.
2: Gen Z, on the other hand, junior producer Annalise, you are representing Gen Z.
13: Yes,
2: it's just head in the sand.
1: Insular, phone loving.
13: I mean,
1: bet
13: I
1: rotting.
13: I feel like I don't get the opportunity to ever talk about my pop culture.
1: You've tried. But
13: and
1: it's
13: you
1: just
13: guys
1: YouTubers
13: put your head in the
1: TikTokers.
13: Sand about it all. Mm. Like, you just don't know about Alex Earle and her new TV show that's coming out.
1: I do, Alex actually. Earle. Alex Earle, comedian. Comedian. No, no, roasted
2: Daddy.
1: Adam Sandler.
2: Who's your daddy?
13: Both wrong. Both wrong. And that's Alex Cooper.
1: Oh. And who was I? Alex Earle, right. She did a roast on Adam Sandler. She's a stand-up comedian.
13: No, she's not. She's a TikToker.
1: Damn it. Oh, no one cares.
2: Oh, no, fair point.
1: Now, let's talk about some icons, Woods.
2: Yes, because we're talking about 90s rap culture, which everyone needs to know about. This was an extraordinary time in the
1: world. It was a revolution in music.
2: And the reason we're talking about it is because Tupac's killer has finally been found guilty 30 years after he was shot. Dwayne Davis has been found guilty. He'll be appealing that.
1: Dwayne.
2: Now, Annalise, you've had 24 hours to think about a Tupac song.
13: Yeah, I obviously didn't go home and do that.
2: You always say you're going to do the research after.
13: I know.
2: So just name a Tupac song.
13: Tupac. I know there's a big one because I think you guys think I'm lying. There is one that's been in my playlist before.
2: Give us a chorus. To prove it's on your playlist, you've got to be able to give us a chorus.
13: Can I just get a name of a song and then I'll know it? Like, I'll be able to sing it to you. Is this Gangsters in Paradise? But I don't know if this is Tupac or not.
1: Gangsters Paradise, not Gangsters in Paradise.
2: Can you sing it?
13: Na na na na na, Gangsters Paradise.
2: Nice. There you go. All right. Is that the Tupac song you were thinking of?
13: I feel like this is a trick question. I want to say yes, but I think no. No, it's not. That's not Tupac.
1: Oh, you still sung it. That was Coolio.
13: Damn it. Okay.
2: So Changes?
13: Changes.
2: Is this the one?
1: That's just the way it changes. Oh. That's just the way it changes.
13: Oh, no.
2: We can't do it anymore. Go.
1: That's just the way it is. Okay, AB, now yesterday we spoke about the fact that Tupac was killed as part of this East Coast, West Coast rap battle.
13: That's right. Was it Tupac a leader?
1: Yeah.
2: Oh, yeah.
1: Yeah, absolutely.
2: What are you thinking?
13: I don't know. I'm just trying to join the dots. I'd say like the Pack Attack.
1: The Pack Attack. Something like that. Pack Attack's in the West. Yeah.
2: You should have been there for the naming of their gang. Right?
13: I know.
1: And in the East, do you know who a big rapper in the East was? Like the big.
13: Snoop Dogg. California Love.
1: No, California, that's West.
13: California Girls.
1: No.
2: Big.
1: California Girls, that's Katy Perry.
13: That is West.
1: That's West.
13: West Coast.
1: Who's the big rapper in the East? Super Big.
13: Super Big.
1: Yes.
13: Biggie.
1: Yeah. Nice.
13: Biggie.
1: That's right. We spoke about him before. Marshall Mathers, Eminem. What is the Eminem movie called?
13: 8 Mile. Bang, bang, bang, bang, bang.
1: She's got it. Nice. Bang, bang.
2: Sing this.
13: You only got one shot. Do not miss your chance to blow. This opportunity comes once in a lifetime. You gotta. Don't make me do anymore. No, I know.
1: Fair enough. No, you
14: actually
1: did not.
14: Grabbed both your headphones. Like
1: she was in it.
14: Like you were recording.
1: She was in it.
13: I just watched a clip of Snoop Dogg recording California Girls.
1: Oh, yeah.
13: And he looked like he had his hands on his headphones and he just went for it.
2: You looked legit.
13: Thank you.
2: You looked legit. Well done.
13: Thank you.
2: Who's the movie Get Rich, Die Trying about?
13: Get Rich or Die Trying? Maybe Dr. Dre.
2: Incorrect. 50 Cent.
13: Oh, what?
2: He's in it too. He stars.
13: Has two movies.
2: In the movie. Yeah. But what's the second movie?
13: 8 Mile.
1: Oh, that's Eminem.
13: Who did you say?
2: 50 Cent.
13: Oh, excuse me. I thought you said Eminem again. I just really
1: Final question for you, AB.
13: Yes.
1: We've mentioned him a number of times. He performed on the MCG last year for Grand Final Day.
13: Snoop Dogg.
1: Snoop Doggy Dog. What's your Snoop Dogg song library like in your head? A lot of features.
13: A lot of features. Okay. I kind of instantly go for Katy Perry, California Girls.
1: Yep. Mm. So it's a Katy Perry song.
13: Yep.
1: He's in there for 30 seconds, I reckon.
13: Yeah.
1: 20 even.
13: Solid. Solid right. 30.
1: What's a big Snoop Dogg song though?
13: That's a good question.
1: You don't know any Snoop Dogg?
13: I do. I do. Because I loved when he played at the AFL Grand Final last year.
1: With Jess Mowboy.
13: Yeah.
1: You knew
13: I sang every song.
1: Yeah.
2: Drop It Like It's Hot?
13: Drop It Like It's Hot. Nope. Oh, Sweat. I just want to make you sweat. Uh-huh.
1: Nice.
13: Sweat.
1: We've got one for you to finish.
13: Okay.
1: Take Over.
13: Oh.
1: No?
13: Yes. Here we go. Oh, yeah, there's something about you. Beautiful. I just want you to know. You're my baby girl.
2: Yeah. We just wanted you to sing falsetto, to be honest.
1: That was painful. That was really painful.
13: Oh, I didn't even go that high.
1: Oh, good stuff. Well done, AB. Well done. Skated through. Skated through. I hope you guys are having a wonderful drive home. It is Will and Woody.
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0: You focus on keeping your eyes open, because they have your ears covered. It's Will and Woody keeping you up.
1: Will is on paternity leave, so Sophie Monk is here in the studio with me. And Soph, right now we are putting on a hen's party.
2: We are.
1: So Claire is getting married in this radio studio tomorrow. Claire joins us on the phone. Hi, Claire.
3: Hello.
2: Hey, Claire. And Claire's tried out for maths before Love Island, so this is made for her, really.
3: Yeah.
1: It's like third chance lucky, I guess. Third time's a charm.
3: We'll say that.
2: It's meant
1: to be. So, Claire.
2: The moment's now.
1: Like yesterday, you spoke to a guy called Jack for 15 seconds.
2: Yeah.
3: Yes.
1: You felt like there was something there.
3: I liked what I heard, for sure.
1: Bloody oath. And now you have agreed to marry that person tomorrow.
2: Here we are.
1: In this studio. You're hoping he's tall, muscly, tattooed. How good?
2: Do we know what he looks like?
1: No idea.
2: Yeah.
1: We also have no idea.
2: She said tattoos are optional.
1: That's true. And he can always get tattoos.
2: Yeah.
1: If he's not tatted, tat him up.
3: Yeah, I can change him.
1: Of course you can. Claire. Now, before we do get into a long, happy life with you and Jack, though, I mean, let's go to Naughty Town because we've organised a couple of strippers for you, Claire.
2: Yeah. We're going to have a strip-off, I think.
1: Yeah, a bit of a strip-off.
2: That's what's happened. We've got two vocal strippers here. Is that what's happening?
1: Yeah, vocal strippers, because we couldn't get those strippers to you, and obviously they're not here, but we've got Dash Chocolate here. Hi Dash.
4: Hi, guys. How you going?
2: Good. Are you an actual stripper?
4: I am.
2: Oh, like in real life. Good for you.
4: Yeah, nice.
2: And that pays the bills.
4: Yeah, it does. Yeah. Does it be good at it.
1: Yeah. And you're good. I can tell, Dash. Why are you called Dash Chocolate?
4: I make the women melt like chocolate.
2: But why Dash? Was that because of Instagram? What? You had to put a dash?
4: Yeah, we can say that if you want.
2: Okay.
4: You can have it whatever you want.
1: Oh, well, hey, stop flirting with Sophie. You're going with the wrong
2: person.
1: What's
2: that flirting?
1: Yeah, I think, well. Let's go to Claire.
2: Cheers,
1: Claire, you're getting a lap dance from Dash. So, Dash, the way this is going to work is maybe describe.
2: Talk us through it. What's happening
1: what
2: there?
1: And
2: turn
1: then
2: the
1: start
2: music up. Do your thing, Dash.
1: Go,
2: Chocolate.
1: Dash.
4: Helmet's coming off.
1: Oh, yeah.
2: Helmet?
1: Wait, you didn't tell us you had a helmet on. What? Hang on. What are you, Dash?
4: I'm a firefighter.
1: Okay, great.
2: Okay, keep going.
1: Got to start with that. Keep going.
2: Where's your hose?
4: Helmet's off. Jacket's coming off.
1: Oh.
4: Got the suspenders underneath.
1: Yeah.
2: Did you wipe your feet before you walked in?
4: Did I?
2: Yeah.
4: No, I'm dirty.
2: Oh.
1: Chucky.
2: Oh. Claire, we're not done. We've got another one for you.
3: Oh, okay. Maybe go to the next one.
2: Okay.
1: Let's move on
2: to Jonathan.
1: I think Jonathan is a member of Thunder from Down Under.
2: No. That's his name. Thunder Down Under. I think he's ripped him off.
1: Jonathan, are you from Thunder from Down Under, or is that just your name?
5: No, this is my name.
2: Clever. Right, so I love we've done that.
1: You've ripped off a group. I love it. Jonathan, what are you wearing?
2: Let's go, Jonathan.
5: I'm in a cop outfit right now.
1: Oh, yeah.
2: Oh, okay.
1: Oh, yeah. All right.
2: Talkatively take it off. Are you taking it off? No, not actually.
3: I'm waiting.
1: Oh, he's hung up.
2: Oh, he's freaked out.
1: He freaked out.
2: It was his first time, I reckon.
1: Go back to Dash.
2: Dash, where are we at?
1: Are you nude?
2: Are you dressed now? What's happening?
4: Not quite. I've still got one piece on.
1: Oh.
2: One what?
1: One piece. What is it? What have you got on, Dash?
4: Just my underwear.
1: All right, Dash, you know what to do, mate.
2: Keep them on. Is that what he's doing?
3: Please keep it on.
2: Oh, your Claire's not into it. That's fine, Claire.
4: It's not.
1: Oh, they're on.
2: Oh, okay.
1: Yeah, good.
2: Bloody thank you so much, Dash Chocolate. Yeah. Claire.
1: So you're just standing there by yourself now, naked.
3: Yeah,
4: I'm feeling a little bit awkward. It's normally better when there's maybe five or six other people around.
1: Yeah. Absolutely.
2: I feel the opposite.
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Ella Langley, B.

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8: Sunny, a little windy, top of 24 today. Dave Clark with the 5 o'clock update. The planning minister denies the government is overriding council as two mega towers are greenlit for the CBD. Comes amid a protest over the Flinders Street and Kira Place developments over the weekend due to infrastructure and visual amenity concerns. Member for Wollongong, Paul Scully, has told the Merc state significant developments are not automatically approved and are judged on their merit in consultation with community and council. Jim Chalmers is rejecting suggestions that Treasury underestimated the impact of his housing tax reforms after the Commonwealth Bank warned national prices will fall by up to 9% by April. The Treasurer has told 7:30 Treasury's forecasts are based on the next couple of years, not the past few months.
9: And even that Commonwealth Bank forecast that you reference has house prices recovering next year. We need to compare like with like. There is softness in the housing market. Prices have come off a bit. Auction clearance rates have come off a bit, but that was beginning before the budget.
8: Gold bars and cash worth hundreds of thousands of dollars have been stolen in one of Papua New Guinea's biggest ever robberies. Armed thieves allegedly ambushed a security convoy in Port Moresby, taking off with 25 gold bars. Police have launched a major investigation. Funding from Multicultural New South Wales will see Kiama Culture Fest in the heart of town in Hindmarsh Park, set for Saturday, October 10 from 11 a.m. to 5 p.m. The festival set to celebrate the cultural diversity of the Kiama region while encouraging visitors to spend time and their money in local businesses. Councillor Matt Brown, Chair of Council's Tourism and Economic Advisory Committee, says the event will be a welcome addition to their events calendar. Also today, the ban on vapes and nicotine pouches would be lifted and the cigarette tax cut by 80% under a coalition plan. And Iran has vowed revenge while accusing the US of committing a war crime, claiming an American strike has killed 4 civilians at a wedding.
0: Explore smart design and modern living
1: Masterton's two new display homes are now open at Housing World Batagarang.
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8: Sunny Pride on the line for the Dogs and the Broncos, whose seasons will end after tonight's round 27 opener. And after making the finals for the past 2 years, Dogs coach Cameron Ciraldo was asked if missing this year was a failure.
11: Depends how you want to view it. You know, finished a couple of wins behind where we would have liked to, and we can probably pinpoint where those were, but we've also played some great footy along the way and shown what we're capable of.
8: Dean Young has named his squad to take on the Parramatta Eels in Wollongong for round 27 in the NRL. Blake Laurie comes into the run-on side in the front row. Ryan Couchman heads to the interchange. The match kicking off at 2 p.m. Meantime, in the NRLW, the Dragons face the Broncos ahead of the men's game. Nathan Cross making no changes to the 17 that beat the Warriors in round 9. And Sydney Swans say Riley Bice won't play again this season, despite being cleared of any criminal wrongdoing after an alleged incident at a team hotel. 25-year-old is now being treated only as a potential witness, while four other players remain part of an ongoing police investigation into allegations of sexual assault. No charges have been laid.
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8: Sunny, a little windy today, top of 24. Sunny Friday, 21. Warm on Saturday, up to 27. Right now it's 19 in Bulambi on Wave 96.5.
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1: Wave 96.5, first with the Illawarra's traffic.
2: No major incidents to report across the Illawarra. The Mount Ousley Interchange, we've got an ongoing roadwork zone on the M1 just between Mount Ousley Road and Memorial Drive. Single lane closures and speed drops just either side of the site as well. Travel time on the M1 northbound from Cataract to Heathcote will take you 23 minutes. Through Cataract, moving well on Appin and Picton Road in both directions, no problems. A Polish man opens up, asks for help and shows up because when they do, everyone wins. 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That's the latest traffic on Wave 96.5. 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
13: Sunny today, a little windy, top of 24. Dave Clark with the 5:30 update. State government has denied giving a free pass to developers amid concerns about a surge of new high-rise projects at the Wollongong CBD. Planning Minister Paul Scully has told the Merck council and community concerns are factored into state significant planning decisions. Comes as state planning approved a council height limit breach for the Kira Place development, with locals concerned about traffic and visual amenity. Treasurer is doubling down on his budget's housing tax reform in the wake of the CommBank report that's predicting national values will fall by up to 9% by April next year. The report then predicts the market will stabilise. Jim Chalmers was asked on 7:30 if the downturn is more acute than he was expecting.
14: No, I don't believe so, because people don't buy a house, move into it, sell it a month later or 2 months later and move out of it. Buying a house is a long-term proposition. The assumptions in the budget are over the next couple of years, not the first couple of months since the budget.
13: Australian aid has landed in Nepal as the country grapples with sanitation issues following those catastrophic floods. Hygiene kits will be distributed along with various tools and tarpaulins. The disaster death toll has now topped 1,100, while thousands remain unaccounted for, including 38 Aussies. As the warmer weather starts to kick in, swimmers in the Wollongong area set to see an icon reopen after being closed for a while. Wollongong's Continental Pool set to reopen. The gates have been closed for the month of August to allow for essential maintenance works to be carried out. The winter maintenance program works also include Dapto, Corrimal, Berkeley, Helensburg, Western Suburbs, Port Kembla and Thirroul pools prior to all being opened from September 26. Also today, gold bars and cash worth hundreds of thousands of dollars have been stolen in Papua New Guinea. And a Queensland coroner has found a six-year-old boy died from scurvy, a disease once associated with sailors.
0: Masterton's 2024 Price Rewind is on now. 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
13: Titans players insist the club is a better place than it was a year ago, despite another tough season. 5'8", Jaden Campbell says, well, it may not look like it. They've come a long way.
15: We haven't improved on the ladder, but feel around the club and also with where our footy's going and just parts that we felt like we needed to improve on. As a team, we feel like it's gotten better. Outside the four walls, it probably doesn't look like that, but as a playing group and a club, I feel like we're going in the right direction.
13: Two matches in the 2026 NBL Blitz on Wednesday. A tight first match with the Cairns Taipans coming away winners 85-82 over the Perth Wildcats. While in the second match, the South East Melbourne Phoenix beat the Sydney Kings 101-84. Tonight from 8, the Illawarra Hawks take to the court in Bendigo and they take on the Adelaide 36ers. And a few more Aussies have been eliminated from the US Tennis Open. Taylor Preston and Daria Kazatkina both losing their matches this morning.
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13: Sunny, a little bit windy, top of 24 today. Sunny Friday, 21, warm on Saturday, up to 27. Right now it's 14 in Unanderra on Wave 96.5.
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2: Hello, good morning, happy Thursday, Friday Eve, and it's not just any Friday Eve, it is the eve before the Lyndall and Crammy Midlife Crisis Marathon.
3: And are you feeling good after we went and did some carb loading yesterday?
2: Oh, how good was that at Sano Kitchen there at Warrawong Plaza? Do yourself a favour, get yourself there for just anything they serve.
3: It was next level amazing, although you know that my sad tummy doesn't cope with a lot of things, and I think I had too much pasta yesterday because I've been feeling a bit full ever since.
2: Okay. I know exactly what you're suggesting, Lyndall. Okay.
3: Too much gluten for this girl.
2: Right.
3: But I ate a lot yesterday, lot of food.
2: Yeah. I mean, you did a lot of carb loading for someone that's only looking at doing like one or two laps, I will say.
3: I know. Yeah. It was probably too much for this girl to handle, but my God, it was good.
2: It really was. And I'm not lying. We're not being paid to say this at all. We had the absolute pleasure of having lunch there yesterday as a little team, and it was delicious. So thanks to Nonna Gina and the rest of the team there at Sano Kitchen for inviting us down there and putting on an amazing spread. It was delicious. And I am pumped. I'm ready. I am starting to feel like a few little aches and pains. I've deliberately avoided any kind of like gym workouts or too much cardio or anything. But for whatever reason, I think it might just be my age, 44. I am feeling a few aches and pains, which has me a little bit nervous for tomorrow. But that's the whole point of doing it. I am 44. It's my midlife crisis marathon. So I've just got to get through
3: it. Walk them out, mate. Walk them out.
2: Exactly right.
3: You're going to have to stretch beforehand as well. I don't know if you've thought about this, but we do need to spend some time stretching.
2: Yeah, and I thought about that. I've got some bands I want to bring down, maybe a foam roller.
3: Oh, really?
2: Yeah, become one of those.
3: Do you want me to pack the Voltaren in the first aid kit as well?
2: That would be good, yes. And maybe some deep heat and whatever
3: Tiger
2: else.
3: Tiger balm.
2: Yeah, danker rub.
3: we need.
2: Yeah. And look, yesterday on the show, I proposed the idea of now incorporating some kind of opening ceremony. And after a couple of meetings and phone calls yesterday, we look like we will be able to make one part of my dream sort of opening ceremony come together.
3: Yeah. As well as that, I've got a few things lined up for you today.
2: Okay.
3: Tomorrow is the big day, so there's a couple of things. One's a gift that I want to give you, mm-hmm. and then someone else has reached out with something they wanted to give you to help you out.
2: Okay.
3: As well.
2: That sounds nice and lovely. I love how much people are getting involved. You can too. 4275-1965, our caller of the week, $200 to spend at West Illawarra. They've been around for 70 years. They're celebrating that fact and letting you join the club for just $5. Up next, though, although I'm doing a marathon, I'm not quite doing a marathon, but I'm still going to brag about it on social media. That's what we're talking about next.

0: Wave 96.5, Lindell and Crammy for a beautiful Thursday. A mostly sunny day on the way and a top of 24 degrees. Tomorrow looking nice too, sunny and 21, which is perfect. Our midlife crisis marathon is happening tomorrow. Now, after I was medically ruled out by the legal team here at Wave 96.5, we had plenty of people calling up to offer their help in contributing a few laps towards a full marathon. It's 124 laps backwards and forwards across the Windang Bridge. And although I won't be completing every lap, there's no way that's going to stop my social media from saying that I've completed a marathon.
1: Everyone else has helped you complete said marathon. You've not done it yourself, but so long as you've got the Strava to prove it,
0: exactly.
1: I guess you can lie on the socials, which is exactly what you plan on doing. And that's what we're talking about this morning, the lies people have told on social media.
0: Don't ever let the truth get in the way of a great story, Lindell.
1: You never do.
0: No, it's a mantra I live by, mate. Trust me. Chef Tony from Black Butt on the phone. Good morning, Chef Tony.
1: Hi, Tones.
2: How are you guys?
1: Good, mate.
0: We're good, mates.
2: Hey. I got caught out a howler one day back in the younger days.
1: Hmm.
2: I lied. I said that I was absolutely into the books, only to impress this girl. Went to the library. I sat there. She asked me questions and I have a look around. But then it come out when she asked me questions about a certain book. Well, I don't know who it is.
1: What? So you're pretending to go to a library and read to impress a chick?
2: Yeah.
1: Oh, Tony.
2: Yeah, 100%. I would take a selfie in the library saying, I'm just at the library reading up on some books
1: and everything like that. What kind of flex is that?
0: Yeah, she walks in, Chef Tony's got the book upside down in his hands. Is that guy?
1: Or it's a children's 100%. Book, it's Spot.
2: Hey, mate, it's still a book.
0: Okay.
1: Right.
2: Still a book. Also, Crammy, I just want to say, mate, you're already a winner, mate. The marathon effort you're putting in to this thing on Friday, mate, that is a marathon in itself.
1: Yeah.
0: Right.
2: It's not a lie.
0: Okay, yeah. So in a roundabout way, I'm not longing about doing a marathon because I'm kind of already doing one.
1: Oh, because you're the one who has planned absolutely all of this. It has nothing to do with everyone behind the scenes in this building,
0: I can't take any credit, really, Chef Tony. I've got to be honest. All I do is just drop ideas on people and then expect them to make it happen.
1: And then we watch our promotions department and it just rock back and forth in a corner in fetal position going, why are we doing this?
0: Yeah, sorry, not sorry. Friday's going to be fun. I hope to see you down there, Chef Tony, and anyone else who wants to come down and contribute a lap while holding the Crammy doll. You will know that when we post that post later that day that you're a little helping hand in helping Crammy complete that marathon as well. We're doing it this Friday, all thanks to Club Windang.
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4: Wave 96.5, first with the Illawarra's traffic.
5: A good run this morning through Appin, onto Appin Road eastbound through Cataract, no problems approaching the Bulleye Tops and the M1. The Mount Ousley Interchange, we've got oncoming roadworks on the M1 between Mount Ousley Road and Memorial Drive. Single lane closures and speed drops travelling through the site. Travel time, no problems. Northbound on the M1 through Cataract to Heathcote. That'll take you 23 minutes. A Polish man opens up, asks for help and shows up because when they do, everyone wins. 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That's the latest traffic on Wave 96.5. More fun in the morning with Lindell and Crammy.
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1: Lyndall and Crammy. We'd love you to be a part of the show. We're all in this together, guys.
0: Yeah. The more you're on air, the less we are.
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0: 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Lindell and I have made no secret of the fact that we are millennials, and as millennials, we are about to be bestowed with an amazing award after 6 o'clock. I'll give you all the details.
1: Also coming up, I'll check all your latest viral news. You're not going to believe this. Dolly Parton star on the Hollywood Walk of Fame has been damaged.
0: Oh, no. Don't tell me some low life. 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
1: Yep.
0: At this time as well? Come on, seriously. What a joke. We'll get those disturbing details as well after 6. Clarkie with the news first, though. 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
6: Sunny, a little windy, top of 24. Dave Clark with the 6 o'clock update. Emergency supplies from Australia have landed in Nepal following the country's devastating floods. Aid agencies are distributing hygiene kits and shelter materials as survivors face deteriorating conditions and a growing risk of disease. More than 1,100 people have died while 38 Aussies remain unaccounted for. Treasurer insists the impacts of his budget's housing tax reforms haven't been greater than he expected, following a Commonwealth Bank prediction that national values would fall by up to 9% by April next year. Jim Chalmers has told 7:30 the bank also predicts a recovery.
7: The Commonwealth Bank says that they expect house price growth as soon as next year. And so that's a really important reminder that you judge the impact on the housing market of a whole range of different influences measured in years and not months.
6: The independent crowd-funded public inquiry into AUKUS winds up its public hearings today in Canberra. AUKUS Public Inquiry Lead Commissioner Peter Garrett says the public hearings have been an extraordinary exercise in real-world democracy. There will be presentations from a number of dignitaries, including Andrew Wilkie and former Minister Kim Beazley. The Wollongong leg of the hearings was held at the Art Gallery on Wednesday, August 12. Marine Rescue New South Wales volunteers from across the state will descend on Penrith this Saturday. Crews including members from the Illawarra will take part in the Australasian Rescue Organisation Australasian Rescue Boat Challenge. The challenge provides an opportunity for Marine Rescue New South Wales to enhance its skills and experience through high-intensity competitive flood rescue challenges alongside multiple emergency agencies. Also today, Angus Taylor promising a dramatic shake-up of Australia's tobacco laws. No verdict in the trial of a woman in the US accused of murdering her three kids back in 2023.
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6: NRL legend Brad Fittler confident the Chooks can still win the premiership this year without Sam Walker. The star playmaker had surgery on his ankle last week and is a strong chance to miss the entire finals campaign. But Freddie's told Nine the team can certainly cover his absence.
9: Yeah, you've got someone like Daly Cherry-Evans, you've got good front rowers. No, I think without a doubt.
6: Dragons set for a big doubleheader in Wollongong on Sunday. First on field is the NRLW side taking on the Broncos from 11:20 a.m. Nathan Cross making no changes to the 17 that beat the Warriors in round 9. Meantime in the NRL, Dean Young has named his squad to take on the Parramatta Eels in round 27. Blake Laurie comes into the run on side in the front row. Ryan Couchman to the interchange. That match kicks off at 2 p.m. And Alex Di Maggio has just kicked off his US Open campaign this morning after rain forced yesterday's match to be postponed. Plenty of other Aussies are in action as well, including Kim Birrell, Maya Joint, and also James Duckworth, while Taylor Preston and Daria Kazatkina have been knocked out in the second round.
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6: Sunny, a little windy, top of 24 today. Sunny for Friday, 21. Warming up Saturday, 27. Right now, 14 in Unanderra on Wave 96.5.
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11: Coming up in some viral news. You're welcome, because I've managed to somehow weave something in there that might get us another junket.
12: Oh, I'm here for that. That is for sure.
11: An overseas junket, this one.
12: Oh,
11: a big one.
12: Great. Yes, another long-haul flight sat next to you. Brilliant.
11: I beg your pardon.
12: Yeah, you're right.
11: I was quiet. I had my sleeping tablet and I was out like a light. I didn't disturb anyone except when I had a sad tummy and had to climb over you.
12: Yeah, well,
11: and that was one time.
12: Yeah, that was one time enough, mate, let me tell you. Also coming up next, you and I, we are millennials. And look, we often feel like the world is woe is the millennial. But next, we are going to receive quite the accolades. So if you are the same gen as us, get ready to feel just oh so proud of yourself here at Wave 96.5.

0: Wave 96.5, Lindell and Crammy, more fun in the morning. A mostly sunny day today and a top of 24 degrees. Spring has officially sprung. Tomorrow looking good too for Lindell and Crammy's Midlife Crisis Marathon, tops of around 21. Today though is a very big and proud day for Lindell and I and millennials alike. It's a big triumphant moment for us after a study has been done. It has revealed that we as millennials, are you ready?
1: Mm-hmm.
0: Are the drunkest generation.
1: Oh. Why is that a flex?
0: Well,
1: because we're alcoholics, is that what you're saying? This is not a good thing.
0: I'm not surprised, you know, given what we've been through, Lindell, as millennials. I mean, we may not have seen many big world wars, but boy, we've had some stuff to go through.
1: Mate, we're still trying to work through our childhood trauma as a collective group, are we not?
0: Well, that's the thing. We have that trauma because the generation above us did have to live through walls, and all we had to hear about was how hard their life was, which made our life in turn harder because we had to hear about how hard their life was, right? And then, you know, we know life before the internet, and then the internet comes along and we feel like the internet's kind of like, yes, it's made a few things better, but also at the same time completely ruined everything.
1: Right. So we're dealing with that on top of our generational trauma as well. Yeah, okay.
0: Yep.
1: And that's why we all turn to alcohol. Is that what this research is saying? Essentially,
0: yes. 81% of millennials surveyed say they drink alcohol, which far beats any other generation. Gen X, 77%. Gen Zers, of course, we know they're kind of turning away from drinking and embracing the healthier lifestyles. Only 74% of them drink, whereas 81%.
1: That's not turning away. That's still 74% of them. That's not, I'm going down to get a matcha latte instead of having alcohol, a UDL like we used to take to parties.
0: Oh, yeah, give me a Red Bear and a good time and a great house party.
1: Remember Smirnoff as well? Remember the Smirnoff Double Blacks?
0: Of course I do, because I'm a millennial, mate. I know you can rattle off
1: and
0: any.
1: And the, what's the other one? The Lemon Ruskies?
0: Oh, the Ruskies. Oh, yeah, they were, the girls love them.
1: Holy moly.
0: Chicks dig them. Oh, it's good times. I mean, I feel like no matter what generation I'm in, I'm going to help that generation possibly win this accolade?
1: Yeah, I don't disagree with that. I don't know that I'm going to contribute to these stats these days. Years ago, Fun Lindell would have contributed. These days, no thank you. I'd rather wake up fresh as daisy on a Sunday morning than have a hangover.
0: Oh, you're such a solo man, such an individual. Be a team player, mate. Come on.
1: I can't handle it anymore. Mm. I honestly, do you know what? My old man got to that point as well. In his 40s, he was the same. He'd have two beers and he'd have a headache. I'm like him. I'm a lightweight.
0: Yeah.
1: I can't cope.
0: No, you're a boomer in a millennial body. That's what's going on because they're the least likely to drink. And I've said it all along, mate. You are an old woman living in a millennial's body.
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4: Mount Pleasant, Mount Uzi Road is steady up and down the hill this morning. Delay-free Bulleye Pass and Lawrence Hargrave Drive. No issues, Albion Park, Dungara Road and Terry Street. Heading from Dapto to the bottom of Mount Pleasant, Mount Uzi Road, about 10 minutes at the moment, along the M1. 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That's the latest traffic on Wave 96.5. 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
1: Wave 96.5, Little and Crammy. You can be part of the show too. Call 4275-1965. Give us a buzz. Have a yarn. You could be our caller of the week. Someone tomorrow getting $200 to spend at West Illawarra, who are celebrating 70 years as a club. And you can join the club now for just $5. Lyndall, take it away. What's going viral?
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5: Beverly Hills 90210 star Brian Austin Green, who of course played David Silver back in the day, has opened up about his sex drive and how it's been changing as he gets older. So okay. He's 53 these days, and he's spoken on the iHeart podcast, I Do, Part 2. Now, he was asked on the podcast, as men age, do you think you notice that your sex drive is lowering? Have a listen to what he said.
6: Absolutely. Of course. Like that is a chemical thing. That is testosterone. And that is what men, as they age, start naturally losing. You can take supplements and you can, you know, go the opposite direction. But to me, honestly, absolutely sex drive lowers. I didn't ask for it.
1: Oh, great. Talking of midlife crises, that is something for me to look forward to.
5: Well, I'm just going to block my ears because I absolutely don't want to know the answer to this. But for research purposes, do you agree or disagree with what Brian had to say? I am going over here, ears blocked, go.
1: Well, who's going to hear my answer if you're blocking your ears? Like what, just anyone? You want everyone listening to know the answer, but not you. I don't feel like my sex drive is waning in any way, shape or form. In fact, if anything, I think it's going the other way. But I worry that I might be on the upward slope of the roller coaster, and at some point then I will hit the cusp, the crest, and then it will be downhill from there, I'm thinking, maybe. Okay, you're safe now, you can come back.
5: That was a long answer.
1: Well, at first I was confused about why you asked me the question if you didn't want to hear the answer. And then I was like, okay, well, I guess this is for everyone else that's listening right now rather
5: because
1: than...
5: Because people listen to the show.
1: Yeah, okay.
5: In some other news this morning, Tiger Woods has lost his driver's license for 5 years. He had a last-minute plea deal in Florida for his DUI case yesterday. The judge told him if he decides to drive again for any reason in the next 5 years, he is going straight to jail.
1: Right.
5: Just lastly, the Hollywood Chamber of Commerce is currently replacing Dolly Parton's Hollywood Walk of Fame star after it was vandalised this week.
1: Oh. Jolene, Jolene, Jolene, Jolene. What a scumbag.
5: I know. I think it was a few different people, though. And, like, from what I see in the pictures, there's all these, like, dark marks across the actual star. Apparently someone kicked over all her candles. Some bloke ran off with all of the flowers that were there, like... What is wrong with humans?
1: Yeah, they're not quite right, are they? If they're, you know, doing this to someone's memorial that people have laid.
5: But in a little bit of good Dolly news, I know you and I are always trying to get a junket over the line.
1: Yes.
5: Her estate has just confirmed plans for a star-studded two-day Dolly Fest event in 2027.
1: Yes.
5: One event's going to be held in Nashville, the other in London. I don't care where we go, but let's just go.
1: Oh, I'm down, mate. You don't need to ask me twice for a junket, especially when work's paying, and we can take you too. You know, all you need to do is keep listening here to Wave 96.5.

0: Wave 96.5. Lyndall and Crammy, more fun in the morning. This time tomorrow, we will be just over 30 minutes away from starting Lyndall and Crammy's Midlife Crisis Marathon. It's happening. Windang Bridge is the route. Yes, it's not some big, elaborate 42.2-kilometre track. No, it's a 340-metre long bridge. And to complete that distance of 42.2 Ks, we must do 124 laps backwards and forwards across Windang Bridge. And it's all happening tomorrow.
1: You say we, you're doing most of it, and yes, there are a few people who are worried about you doing those laps. One of those people we're going to speak to after 6:30 this morning, someone else wants to offer something up for you, okay, which is really lovely. We're also going to do one of our everyday documentaries because I had a little mishap in bed this morning.
0: You did.
1: Big mishap.
0: And it's one we can all relate to. I'm sure it's happened to every single person, and all it takes is adding some dramatic sounding violins to a scenario like that, and it turns into a series that you would find on your favourite streaming service that you have to sit down and watch every single episode back to back of. So find out exactly what is the theme of our everyday documentary coming up in a matter of minutes here at Wave 96.5.
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11: Sunny, a little windy, top of 24. Dave Clark with the 6:30 update. Planning Minister denies the government is overriding council as two mega towers are greenlit for the Wollongong CBD. Comes amid a protest over the Flinders Street and Kira Place developments over the weekend due to infrastructure and visual amenity concerns. concerns. Member for Wollongong, Paul Scully, has told the Merc state significant developments are not automatically approved and are judged on their merit in consultation with the community and council. The ban on vapes and nicotine pouches would be lifted and the cigarette tax cut by 80% under a coalition plan to crack down on the criminal gangs behind Australia's tobacco wars. Opposition leader Angus Taylor will today unveil his policy, which would also pour $200 million into law enforcement. Jim Chalmers rejecting suggestions that Treasury underestimated the impact of his housing tax reforms after the Combank warned national prices will fall by up to 9% by April. The Treasurer has told 7:30 Treasury's forecasts are based on the next few years, not the last few months.
12: And even that Commonwealth Bank forecast that you reference has house prices recovering next year. We need to compare like with like. There is softness in the housing market. Prices have come off a bit. Auction clearance rates have come off a bit, but that was beginning before the budget.
11: Funding for Multicultural New South Wales will see Kiama Culture Fest in the heart of town in Hindmarsh Park, set for Saturday, October 10 from 11am to 5pm. The festival celebrating the cultural diversity of the Kiama region while encouraging visitors to spend time and their money in local businesses. Councillor Matt Brown, Chair of Council's Tourism and Economic Advisory Committee, says the event will be a welcome addition to their events calendar. Also today, gold bars and cash worth hundreds of thousands of dollars have been stolen in one of Papua New Guinea's biggest ever robberies. And emergency supplies from Australia have landed in Nepal following the country's devastating floods.
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11: Jack Cole says Penrith won't lose any sleep if it misses out on the minor premiership, with the Panthers second on the ladder only by points difference.
13: Get a good result, and if we finish first, it's awesome. If we finish second, just move on to finals and keep trying to play good footy.
11: Panthers take on the Tigers Sunday. Dean Young has named his squad to take on the Parramatta Eels in Wollongong for round 27 in the NRL. Blake Laurie comes into the run-on side in the front row. Ryan Couchman moves to the interchange. The match kicks off at 2pm Sunday. Meantime, in the NRLW, the Dragons face the Broncos ahead of the men's match. Nathan Cross making no changes to the 17 that beat the Warriors in round 9. And it's been a rain-affected day 4 at the US Tennis Open. 6 Aussies, including Alex de Minaur, taking to the court. Daria Kazakina and Taylor Preston eliminated earlier this morning.
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11: Sunny, a little bit windy, top of 24 today. Sunny Friday, 21. Warm on Saturday, up to 27. Right now, 17 in Kiama on Wave 96.5.
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1: Happy Midlife Crisis Marathon Eve. I can't believe that this time tomorrow morning, like 24 hours away, you'll be stretching, limbering up, getting ready to do your marathon across Windang Bridge. And we're all very excited about it. A lot of us are still a little bit worried about you, though. One person in particular has reached out to me who wants to try and help you. Not necessarily walk for you or do a couple of laps, but they've got something else in mind. And we're going to chat to that person in the next 20 minutes.
0: Oh, look, if it helps, I'm here for it, mate. And look, if I do an injury or any sort of incident happens tomorrow, at least I've got a decent story to tell about how I ended up injured.
1: Don't be like that. That's not kind.
0: As opposed to you turning up to work today with a slight injury.
1: I really hurt myself, so don't make fun of me, please.
0: And that's what we've turned into one of our everyday documentaries, which is next. It's Lyndall and Cranmy at Wave 96.5.

0: Wave 96.5. Lindell and Crammy, it is 18 minutes away from 7. A mostly sunny day today, a top of 24 degrees. Now, our series of everyday documentaries just simply proves that you can take any everyday scenario or situation, add some dramatic sounding violins, and that's all it takes to turn any situational scenario into a thriller or documentary series that you have to binge watch on your chosen streaming service.
1: Yeah, and today we're choosing My Misfortune to highlight as an everyday documentary, because every day before I come to work, I'll lie in bed, my alarm goes off, and I'll just doom scroll on the socials, or I'll look for articles to send to talk about in the show each day. And when I was doing that this morning, my phone accidentally slipped out of my hands and smacked me in the face.
0: We've all done it.
1: Actually really, really hurt. Like, my nose is so sore this morning. I've got the bruise. But regardless, that's why we've added the dramatic violins and turned it into one of our everyday documentaries.
0: Every morning, before the birds, before civilization, before common sense, one breakfast radio host rises. For years, she began each day the same way, waking at 3:30 a.m., remaining horizontal and scrolling.
1: Oh, I'll just check out some of the stories before I get in. Maybe, oh, that one looks good.
0: Endlessly scrolling.
1: That.
0: But.
1: Oh, where's he touring? I booked tickets for that one.
0: On this day.
2: Oh, Jesus Christ.
0: A 7-inch rectangle of glass and poor decision-making fell directly onto her face.
2: Jesus, that hurt.
3: Emergency services have confirmed a woman was mildly inconvenienced before dawn.
2: Oh, my God. I think I actually broke my nose.
0: As the swelling rises, the dignity falls.
2: Oh, my God, that hurt.
0: The story of one woman, one phone, and a nose that may never emotionally recover.
1: Well, the kid doctor told me that I'd make a full recovery.
0: Face first.
1: But I'm actually confident that a new nose could be better than the last one.
0: Coming soon.
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5: 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First with the Illawarra's traffic.
1: Mount Pleasant, Mount Uzie Road, a steady run up and down the hill. We do have roadworks continuing for Mount Uzie Road coming towards the exit and the Princes Highway. Memorial Drive is congested moving up through Bulambia, Bulambia Lane. 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That's the latest traffic on Wave 96.5. 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

0: Wave 96.5, it is Lyndall Crammy. Tomorrow morning, we are looking to complete 124 laps of the Windang Bridge backwards and forwards for as long as it takes to equal 42.2 kilometres. And look, I was initially looking at doing it myself until I was sent by the management team here offer a few fitness tests. Those results were sent to the legal team and they came back with this.
1: The company's legal position that you do not complete a full marathon.
0: So since then, it's been fantastic taking your calls, comments and messages with support. Some people coming down to help out with laps, others helping with things like outfits from Coaster Mountain Running have given me some joggers and shorts to wear that'll hopefully help with chafing. We've now got a medal for anyone that comes down as well and contributes a lap or two from Gala Trophies.
2: I tell you what, we're still working in the background just to help you tomorrow on the day. Like the email's going back and forth about, you know, make sure we've got him some Voltaren, pack some bananas. Does he like snakes or red frogs? There's all that kind of stuff going on as well.
0: Like I said, it's amazing to see the community come together for such a great cause, Lyndall, and it's all in anticipation of this.
3: Lyndall and Crammy's Midlife Crisis Marathon. 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
0: But apparently there's someone else on the phone that wants to help out, I guess.
2: Yeah, well, look, with 24 hours to go until the big marathon, another person has reached out and got in contact with us because they want to help you, mate.
0: Okay, that's good.
2: Good morning, mystery person. Would you like to introduce yourself to Crammy?
4: Yes, I'm Matt from P3 Recovery Shore Harbour.
0: Oh, damn it. I was hoping it was Steve Monteghetti. No, it's not.
2: Oh, hello, Matt.
0: Matt,
2: how are you?
0: Matt, was it? From what?
2: P3.
0: P3 Recovery. I got Recovery. Okay. All right. I'm still interested. I'm still intrigued, even though you're not Steve Monteghetti. What's going on?
4: Hey, mate. So, mate, we've been following your Midlife Crisis Marathon.
0: Yes.
4: And we've been thinking afterwards, mate, you're going to need some recovery. So, us at P3 Recovery, mate, we'd love to offer you some sessions and come in and help try and get the body back together.
0: Oh, okay.
2: So you guys specialise in recovery and rehab and all of that kind of stuff, yeah?
4: Yeah, we do. Yeah, we've got like hot cold pools, like the magnesiums, compression lounges, saunas, hyperbarics, things like that. So,
2: hyperbaric? I've always wondered about those. What do you actually do in a hyperbaric chamber?
0: Is that what Michael Jackson slept in?
2: I don't know.
4: Yeah, well, that's it. Yeah, you basically do nothing. Sit in there and relax.
2: Yeah.
4: Absorb all the oxygen.
0: Okay. Oh! Lyndall's perfect kind of workout.
2: Yeah, can I come? Because I'm doing two laps.
0: All right. Fair enough. Okay. I mean, sign me up, mate. And I really do appreciate that you've been following the journey and you're willing to offer up some help with the recovery because no doubt I will need it.
2: Yeah, you will.
0: I mean, pounding the pavement tomorrow, I'm going to try and attempt at least half the 124 laps. So no doubt my calves, feet, everything will be burned.
2: Mate, from the top of your head to the tip of your toes, you're going to be in a whole lot of pain.
0: Right. Okay. Where are you guys at P3 Recovery, Matt? Where are you?
4: We're at Shore Harbour. We're underneath the cinemas over in Stockland.
2: Oh, yeah.
0: Know what, there?
4: Yeah.
0: Okay, cool. Well, mate, sign me up. I mean, if you're willing to offer, I'll take up the offer, definitely.
2: And I'll come as his support person.
4: Awesome. Well, we look forward to it.
0: Is the hyperbaric chamber soundproof? Just asking for a friend, like if that's where Lyndall is.
4: Yeah.
0: Yeah, cool, perfect. Sign me up, Matt from P3 Recovery.
2: Oh, you're a legend, Matt. Thank you so much.
4: Thank you, guys.
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0: Wave 96.5. Little and Crammy, more fun in the morning. It is all coming together for tomorrow's Little and Crammy Midlife Crisis Marathon. A massive thanks again to Matt, we just spoke to, from P3 Recovery. I'll definitely be down there maybe just Saturday, Sunday, Monday, into next week, every single day with the recoveries happening. But it's fun to see how people are looking to get involved with Little and Crammy's Midlife Crisis Marathon. It's not just that we want you to come down and do laps, but just the really weird and interesting ways that people want to get involved. Of course, we've spoken about it at length on the show, how we plan on completing the marathon without me doing every lap. It's the Crammy doll, which I had made. And look, it didn't quite go to plan, as things don't seem to do for us.
1: Mate, it's the ugliest thing I've ever seen.
0: Yes, well, apparently someone has tried to rectify that situation. We've got more details on that coming up before 7:30.
1: We're also going to give you a shot at this Man Cave Makeover that we're giving away, a fantastic prize, all thanks to our friends at Domain Warrawong, and we'll give you more details straight after the 7 o'clock news.
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11: Sunny, a little windy later. Top of 24, Dave Clark with the 7 o'clock update. Treasurer is doubling down on his budget's housing tax reforms in the wake of the Commonwealth Bank report that's predicting national values will fall by up to 9% by April next year. The report then predicts the market will stabilise. Jim Chalmers was asked on 7:30 if the downturn is more acute than he was expecting.
12: No, I don't believe so, because people don't buy a house, move into it, sell it a month later or 2 months later and move out of it. Buying a house is a long-term proposition. The assumptions in the budget are over the next couple of years, not the first couple of months since the budget.
11: State government has denied giving a free pass to developers amid concerns about a surge in new high-rise projects in the Wollongong CBD. Planning Minister and Member for Wollongong, Paul Scully, has told the Merc council and community concerns are factored into state significant planning decisions. Comes as state planning approved a council height limit breach for the Kira Place development, with locals concerned about traffic and visual amenity. Gold bars and cash worth hundreds of thousands of dollars stolen in one of Papua New Guinea's biggest ever robberies. Armed thieves allegedly ambushing a security convoy in Port Moresby, making off with 25 gold bars. Police have launched a major investigation. As the warmer weather starts to kick in, swimmers in the Wollongong area are set to see an icon reopen after being closed for a while. Wollongong's Continental Pool set to reopen. The gates have been closed for August to allow for essential maintenance works to be done. The winter maintenance works program also included Dapto, Corrimal, Berkeley, Helensburg, Western Suburbs, Port Kembla and Thirroul Pools. They're all set to reopen from September 26. Also today, the ban on vapes and nicotine pouches could be lifted and the cigarette tax cut by 80% under a coalition plan. And Iran has vowed revenge while accusing the US of committing a war crime, claiming an American strike killed 4 civilians at a wedding.
10: 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Masterton's two new display homes are now open at Housing World Batagarang.
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11: There's pride on the line for the Bulldogs and the Broncos, whose seasons will end after tonight's Round 27 opener. After making the finals for the past 2 years, Dogs coach Cameron Seraldo was asked if missing out this year was a failure.
4: Depends how you want to view it. You know, finished a couple of wins behind where we would have liked to, and we can probably pinpoint where those were, but we've also played some great footy along the way and shown what we're capable of.
11: Two matches in the 2026 NBL Blitz on Wednesday. A tight first match with the Cairns Taipans coming away winners 85-82 over the Perth Wildcats, while in the second match, the South East Melbourne Phoenix beat the Sydney Kings 101-84. Tonight from 8, the Illawarra Hawks take to the court in Bendigo up against the Adelaide 36ers. And the Sydney Swans say Riley Bice won't play again this season, despite being cleared of any criminal wrongdoing following an alleged incident at a team hotel. 25-year-old now being treated only as a potential witness, while 4 other players remain part of an ongoing police investigation into allegations of sexual assault. No charges have been laid.
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11: Sunny, windy later on, top of 24. Sunny Friday, 21. Warm on Saturday, up to 27. Right now, 14 in Dapto on Wave 96.5.
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0: Very soon, more people are coming forward to try and help out with tomorrow's big mission, the 124 laps of the Windang Bridge, Lyndall and Cremie's Midlife Crisis Marathon. But right now, it is a chance to win an amazing prize package in the lead up to Father's Day, of course, this Sunday.
1: Yeah, we are giving away the ultimate man cave makeover thanks to Domain in Warrawong. You could be taking home a brand new smoker, an electronic dartboard, which is going to be powered by a Lenovo 10.1 tablet, and the 75-inch Sony Bravia 3 TV. That is valued at $2,699, but it's not going to come easy, because you've got to give yourself a makeover, or you've got to let us give you a makeover at least as well.
0: Yeah, that's right. If we're going to make over your man cave, the least that has to happen is us giving you a makeover. So You need to pitch to us what you're willing to do in terms of a makeover to potentially win this man cave makeover. Now, it's not the person that goes to the most extreme. 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What does your makeover look like? 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

0: Wave 96.5, Liddell and Crammy for your Thursday morning. Another very nice day on the way. Mostly sunny and a top of 24 degrees. Tomorrow looking good, as is the weekend, which is great news because on Sunday it's Father's Day, and this could be a great little gift. 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It is Liddell and Crammy's Man Cave Makeover.
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0: Oh, hang on a second. There you go. Yeah, take it away.
3: Sorry, I didn't want to talk over him. As we've mentioned, we want to make you over in order to win this fantastic makeover for your man cave. The 75-inch Sony Bravia TV, the electronic dartboard, the Lenovo tablet to power that dartboard, and the smoker. 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I've just plucked one of the entries off our website from Sean in Unanderra. It says, I'd remove all of the hair on my body. I'm talking head, chest, back, arms, legs, absolutely everywhere. And then I would spray tan it to even out my skin tone. I don't know that that would feel good after you've had all of the hairs ripped out. Like, that would sting like crazy having a spray tan after that.
0: Oh, would it? See, I've had both things done, but not at the same time concurrently after each other. So there you go.
3: Well, yeah. Like, even after you've shaved your legs sometimes and you go and put certain things on, if you put any kind of, you know, tan and chemical, it's like a... bit of a bite, mate.
0: Right, okay. Well, Sean from Unanderra, that could be happening to you in a matter of days if you are chosen as our winner of Liddell and Crammy's Man Cave Makeover. We're not going to hand over the prizes until you go through with the makeover you've suggested. You can do that via wavefm.com.au or by calling 4275-1965, which Jake from Calderwood has done this morning. Good morning, Jake.
3: Hi, Jake.
4: Good morning, guys. How are we?
0: Yeah, good, mate.

0: Good.
1: Okay, tell us all about your makeover, mate. What would you be willing to do?
2: On the entry, I said I'd leave it up to you guys. I'm open to it all.
1: Oh.
2: I'd let you go to town and have some fun.
0: Oh, that's dangerous, Jake.
1: Indeed, yes.
0: What would we do? How's your receding hairline looking? Is it you got a full head of hair, or how are you looking these days, Jake?
2: I'm bald head.
1: Oh.
2: So we're sweet there.
0: Well, we could do a little quick trip to Turkey, could we not?
1: Yeah, let's turn this into a junket somehow. a little
0: get trip. Get you and your hairline. Yeah.
1: Get him some new Barry beef while he's over there. Some turkey.
0: Yeah, get your teeth done.
1: Yeah. Okay.
0: All right. Get you a bit of filler on your lips.
1: Yep, that sounds good.
0: Cheekbones.
1: On the way back from Turkey, we can swing by Thailand too, Jake. What size breasts would you like, mate?
2: Oh, anything more than handfuls of waste, isn't it?
0: Oh, my goodness.
1: Okay, no worries. Get him a BBL.
0: That, yeah.
2: Stop it. You get me excited.
0: This is costing us a lot of money, Jake. Wow.
1: It's all worth it.
2: Sounds like a good promo, that, doesn't it?
1: Yeah, it'd be worth it. All right, well, look, let us stew on that and see what we can come up with for you, Jake, but your entry is in the draw, mate. Good luck.
2: You got to make it interesting if you do.
1: That is true, mate. That is true.
0: It would be.
1: Tell us what you are willing to make over at wavefm.com.au or call 4275-1965 and you could win this amazing package, that 75-inch Sony Bravia 3 4K TV from Domain, plus the electronic dartboard, the Lenovo 10.1 tablet and a brand new smoker. 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
3: Wave 96.5, first with the Illawarra's traffic.
4: Well, I passed steady at Lawrence Hargrave Drive both ways. The M1 looking pretty busy at the moment from Brownsville northbound. Unanderra, Five Islands Road is slow at the M1 on and off ramps. Wollongong Central, Crown Street, Cura Street busy in both directions. New Dapto Road is underpaced. 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That's the latest traffic on Wave 96.5. 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

0: Wave 96.5. Lyndall and Crammy, more fun in the morning. And if you're a regular listener of this show, you know what we've been talking about for the past couple of weeks, and you know about the big event that's happening tomorrow. It's going to be epic. 124 laps backwards and forwards across the Windang Bridge. As far as we know, it's never been done before, but tomorrow it will be achieved.
1: Lyndall and Crammy's Midlife Crisis Marathon for Resort on Cedar. 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
2: And I'm actually looking forward to it, to be honest. Like, yeah. I feel like we've put a lot of planning and effort into making sure you get across the bridge safely. There's been a lot of people behind the scenes who are working very hard for you to be able to complete this marathon. So thank you to everyone in the promo department and everyone behind the scenes here at Wave 96.5.
0: Yeah, been doing a lot of field testing, of course. We know not everyone can make themselves available to be there tomorrow to help us contribute to the overall 124 laps and or cheer us on, because things are just busy and hectic in the mornings. But don't worry, no matter where you are, you can check it out on Facebook Live. The entire event will be streamed live as it happens via Facebook Live. So there's something you can sit and watch while you're meant to be working.
2: Well, look, because it might take a while, feel free to just jump back in when you feel like it. Like, get some work done and then maybe just jump back on a bit later, because he might be there for a while. Yeah. You don't want to spend, you know, 10 whole hours of your life watching Crammy go backwards and forwards across a bridge.
0: Or maybe you do. I don't know. And look, I am committed to still attempting to do at least half the marathon, marathon. I mean, I have been sort of physically, medically kind of advised by the legal department not to attempt to complete a full marathon. So thanks to everyone that's offered up help in doing a couple laps. But how does Crammy still achieve a full marathon? With the Crammy doll, that's what we're going to be passing as a baton, with my little Fitbit wrapped around his waist like a WWE or UFC championship belt. It looks fantastic. Although the doll doesn't look
2: well,
0: so good.
2: Well, no, it doesn't. It's horrific. It's a sight for sore eyes.
0: Yep.
2: Looks like he's been flattened in some kind of sandwich press. He's not a good-looking doll.
0: No.
2: He has no neck whatsoever.
0: Mm-hmm. It's not good. But look, a massive thanks to Zach, Jai and Nana Tiny, who have obviously heard us talking about how dreadful, horrific and possibly possessed this Crammy doll is, because it's registering a heartbeat for some reason on the Fitbit.
2: Yep.
0: They have stitched, like made, a little doll.
2: Yeah, I dare say it was Nana Tiny who actually made this little teddy bear doll. And because the ugly Crammy doll is going to be doing the laps, I thought maybe can we put this little teddy bear on my scooter? At the front of my scooter?
0: I think that's a great idea. He can be like a little mascot cheering us on, because we've tried to put the Fitbit around his waist, but Nana Tiny, as well as Zach and Jai's doll, is quite plump. He's been eating well. He's been carb loading for days.
2: He has been carb loading, much like we were yesterday.
0: So yeah, the Fitbit would be quite snug around this little doll's waist.
2: But he can come in the basket of the scooter.
0: Yeah, it's fantastic. It's in like a really nice sky blue shirt. He's got some black shorts on, and they've even stitched 96.5 across the front of his shirt too. So very cute.
2: Thank you, guys.
0: If you would like to get involved with the marathon in some way, shape or form, you can give us a call, 4275-1965. If you have any hints, tips or ideas, we are open to them. It is Lyndall and Crammy's Midlife Crisis Marathon happening tomorrow. Well, thanks to Club Windang on Windang Bridge.

0: Wave 96.5, Little and Crammy, more fun in the morning. There's so much going on with this midlife crisis marathon that we sometimes forget to throw all the details at you, but it could be quite overwhelming. So just know, Club Windang, not only helping us with the marathon, but throwing an after party on its completion as well, with some free pizzas and some drinks as well. A DJ rocking some tunes.
1: Let's just hope we get there before they close for the night.
0: Mate, like, have faith. Good. It'll get done, mate. It'll get done. Also happening tomorrow, prior to the Midlife Crisis Marathon even happening, is a opening ceremony. I proposed the idea yesterday on air, and it looks like we're going to try and make something to that effect happen. We've got some dignitaries joining us on the show coming up before 8 a.m.
1: Also coming up straight after the 7:30 news, another chance for you to win some more cash with Waved 96.5. Say to win it. Now, the phrase that you need is... Wave is 96.5. Say it as many times as you possibly can in 10 seconds, and we'll just keep giving you more cash.
0: Yep, it's completely up to you how much cash you win. 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
8: Sunny, a little windy later today. Top of 24, Dave Clark with the 7:30 update. Emergency supplies from Australia have landed in Nepal following the country's devastating floods. Aid agencies are distributing hygiene kits and shelter materials as survivors face deteriorating conditions and the growing risk of disease. More than 1,100 people have died while 38 Aussies remain unaccounted for. A push to restrict social media algorithms is gaining momentum. The Teach Us Consent Foundation issuing a warning, prompting the opt-out movement, particularly for young men. National Senate Leader Bridget McKenzie on Nine says there's been a rise in antisocial behaviour linked to social media.
9: Meta handed a settler case for $19 billion in the US, admitting their whole business model relies on them addicting young people to their platforms.
8: The independent crowd-funded public inquiry into AUKUS winds up its public hearings today in Canberra. AUKUS Public Inquiry Lead Commissioner Peter Garrett says the hearings have been an extraordinary exercise in real-world democracy. There'll be presentations today from a number of dignitaries, including Andrew Wilkie and Kim Beazley. The Wollongong leg of the hearings was held at the Art Gallery in town on Wednesday, August 12. Marine Rescue New South Wales volunteers from across the state will stand on Penrith this Saturday. Today, crews, including members from the Illawarra, will take in the Australasian Rescue Organisation's Rescue Boat Challenge. The challenge providing an opportunity for Marine Rescue New South Wales to enhance its skills and experience through high-intensity competitive flood rescue challenges alongside multiple agencies from emergency. Also today, gold bars and cash worth hundreds of thousands of dollars stolen in Papua New Guinea. And a Queensland coroner has found a six-year-old boy died from scurvy, a disease once associated with sailors.
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8: Titans players insist the club's in a better place than it was a year ago, despite another tough year. 5'8" Jaden Campbell says, while it may not look like it, they've come a long way.
11: We haven't improved on the ladder, but feel around the club and also with where our footy's going and just parts that we felt like we needed to improve on. As a team, we feel like it's gotten better. Outside the four walls, it probably doesn't doesn't look like that. But as a playing group and a club, I feel like we're going in the right direction.
8: Dragons set for a big doubleheader in Wollongong on Sunday. First on field, the NRLW side taking on the Broncos from 11:20 a.m. Nathan Cross making no changes to the team that beat the Warriors in round nine. Meantime, in the NRL, Dean Young has named his squad to take on the Eels for round 27. Blake Laurie comes into the run-on side in the front row. Ryan Couchman moves to the interchange. That match kicking off at 2 p.m. And a few more Aussies have been eliminated from the US Tennis Open. Taylor Preston and Daria Kazakina losing their matches this morning.
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8: Sunny, a little bit windy, top of 24. Sunny Friday, 21, and then Saturday, warm, 27. Right now it's 20 in Bulleye on Wave 96.5.
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18: Oh, he comes up with another idea. We land ourselves in even more meetings yesterday. Thank you for speaking every single day, Ryan Cram, and making us stay back later and later and later with this midlife crisis marathon that we're doing tomorrow morning. In the next 15 to 20 minutes, we do have some special guests joining us on the show because you had this grand idea yesterday that we should do an opening ceremony. Like, you could have thought about this 3 weeks ago.
19: Oh, mate, I was too busy and distracted with everything else that I needed to worry about and lead up to the marathon. Yeah. Now that's all covered and sorted, these things just pop into my brain. I can't help but verbalise them. I'm sorry.
18: And create more work for everybody else around you. But look, it looks like it's going to be happening, but we do have to check things off with a couple of special guests in the coming minutes. And then we can lock it in.
19: Yep, we'll do that before 8 o'clock. Plus, you can be a special guest on the show right now if you want to win some cash.
20: From the office chatterbox to the family storyteller to the maid who never sends a short voice message, this competition was made for you. Wave 96.5, say it to win. Dr. Tiny Palasovsky and Specialist Breast Clinic is your local solution.
19: Wave is 96.5 is the simple phrase you need to say as many times as possible in a 10-second time period. For each time you successfully do that and squeeze it in, we will give you $20.
18: Are you just trying to practice? Like, yeah. See how long you can actually speak without taking a breath? 10 seconds is all right. You can do it for 10 seconds, can't you?
19: It is a much longer time than you think, that's for sure. Mm. You know, speaking from experience working in radio and being held accountable to time and time constraints, yes, 10 seconds is a fair chunk of time you can squeeze something into.
18: Well, I think the key to it is when the voiceover dude counts you down with the 3, 2, 1, that's when you take your big and then launch.
19: And when he says go, you're away. Yesterday, we had someone squeeze it in 10 times for a nice even total amount of $200. If you would like to give it a go this morning, Say It to Win is happening in a matter of minutes. So we need a contestant. 4275-1965 is the number. It is all thanks to Dr. Tony Palasovsky and the Specialist Breast Clinic, your local solution here at Wave 96.5.
21: Take my hand and come with me because you look so fine that I really want to make you mine. 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

I said, are you gonna be my girl? 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Really wanna make you mine. 4, 5, 6, come on and get your kicks. 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
1: I think you've got the gift of the gab. 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Perfect. When you say it like that, Wave 96.5, say it to win. 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
2: Lisa from Albion Parks on her way to work this morning. Lisa, do you think you've got the gift of the gab?
3: Oh, I'm going to try my hardest. I need some cash.
0: Okay. Well, look, I mean, the best part is surely you at least don't stumble over your words and miss out on even just one wave is 96.5. Like, I feel like worst case, you're going to get some cash out of this whole process.
2: You win something.
0: Yeah, exactly. Yeah. Okay, listen, so don't put too much pressure on yourself. Okay, just,
3: all right.
0: You know, nice, easy, some calm breaths before we play the countdown, and you can jump on in and say wave is 96.5 as many times as possible, okay?
3: Okay.
0: Okay.
3: Okay.
2: You spoke to Lisa then, like you just calmed it down.
0: I did,
2: with the way you were talking and you slowed it. You were really just gentle with her. That was nice.
0: I did, yes.
2: Do you feel calm, Lisa?
3: Yeah, a little bit calm. A little bit calm, a little bit not.
0: Okay.
2: Okay, so you just said though you were practicing. So how many did you get when you were practicing?
3: I think I got around 7 or 8.
0: Okay. So,
2: okay. Let's see how you go.
0: That is a good number, okay? I feel like 10's the high bar at the moment, but anything's good, okay? All right, Lisa, stay calm. Are you ready?
3: Yes.
0: All righty. Waivers number 6.5 is the phrase. Take it away.
4: 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In 3, 2, 1, go.
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2: Oh.
0: What are you doing, Lyndall? Because you weren't pulled up the other day on this.
2: What? I feel like she got most of that last one in, didn't she?
0: Well, she at least started it.
2: I'm giving her 11.
3: What?
0: The new high bar, the PB, has been set by Lisa in Albion Park. $220 is all yours, Lisa.
3: Oh, my God. That's awesome. I really need it right now, so that's great.
0: Oh, that's good. That's fantastic.
2: Oh, we're glad we can do that for you then, Lisa.
3: Thank you.
0: No worries. You have a fantastic rest of your Thursday, okay?
3: That's fantastic. Thank you, guys.
0: No worries. It is as easy as that to win some cash. Wave is 96.5 is the phrase. Your next chance, 11:30 with Dino. Mick for the drive home too. We'll give you another chance later this afternoon as well at 3:30. 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Breast health is no joke. 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
1: Wave 96.5, first with the Illawarra's traffic.
5: Under pace, the M1 northbound in Brownsville this morning, Unanderra, Five Islands Road to the M1 on and off ramps is slow going both ways. Albion Park, Tungara Road, Terry Street filling up. We're seeing a bit of congestion, Memorial Drive, East Corrimal, all the way through to Winoona. Census night was Tuesday, the 11th of August. There's still time to complete. In the census, every answer matters. 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That's the latest traffic on Wave 96.5. More fun in the morning with Lyndall and Crummy.
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0: 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Lindell and Cranby, more fun in the morning. 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
2: Well, this is either going to be inspiring or a complete disaster.
0: So yesterday I floated the idea. It was kind of a joke, and then it became more serious as the morning went on, to have this like ceremonial opening ceremony involving both the mayors from the Wollongong and Shell Harbour regions respectively, because Windang Bridge and the lake there is literally the border between the Wollongong City Council area and Shell Harbour. So I thought we could like maybe bring the two mayors together tomorrow morning as part of the opening ceremony, and to try and lock that in. We've used our resources here at Wave 96.5 to, well, at least start with having them both come together right now on air. So we have the Lord Mayor of Wollongong, Tanya Brown, and the Mayor of Shell Harbour City, Chris Homer, joining us this morning, both on the phones. Good morning to you both.
3: Good morning, guys.
4: Now, you've obviously heard his idea to meet in the middle of the bridge on Windang Bridge tomorrow morning in some kind of, what do you call it, Switzerland?
0: Yeah, no, it's, we're going to set it like a demilitarised zone.
4: There you go. Yeah. That's what he's calling it.
0: Like between North and South Korea. They've got like that little area.
4: So Chrissy's idea is you walk from the Shell Harbour side, you meet Tanya in the middle, then Tanya walks to the Wollongong side, passes a baton to Cranby, and then he can officially start his Midlife Crisis Marathon. How are we feeling about this? First, you, Chris, is this something that you're willing to be a part of?
3: Well, I'm certainly willing to be a part of it. Sounds great. And the demilitarised zone, that sounds good as well. Because, look, there has been talk that it's better to be in Shell Harbour nowadays than Wollongong, and tensions are rising.
0: Okay.
3: So we do need that zone.
0: Tanya, you're a rebuttal. Go.
5: Well, happy to meet in the middle. People cross in a lovely collegiate way because they want to come to the lovely area of Wollongong.
0: Okay, okay. Have you guys ever had like any kind of like ceremonial meeting at this spot before? Because I've never thought about it until I brought it up yesterday. Like it literally is like the perfect coming together of the two.
4: I don't think they meet in the middle of the bridge, mate.
0: Oh, well, maybe. I don't know. You've never had
3: not in the middle of the bridge.
0: Well, it sounds like we need to.
5: Rods in hand.
0: Like with what's going on at the moment, we sound like we need to be like mediating some peace talks there tomorrow in the demilitarised zone.
3: I feel like I'm going to get thrown in the lake by the Lord Mayor any minute now.
0: Maybe.
5: Well, we'll leave our fishing rods at home and we'll wait for the crammy baton.
0: Okay.
5: But I'm happy to take part.
0: Brilliant. This is great.
4: Okay, we're locking it in.
0: Can either of you sing the national anthem while we've got you?
5: I'm sure we could.
0: Right. Okay. Okay. I'm just, you know, because we've got the mayors now.
4: We did say that we might have to do an anthem, but we'll get the road runners to do that. Perhaps.
0: Which one of you do we talk to about like setting off some fireworks off that bridge as part of the opening ceremony?
4: We don't have enough money for pyro.
3: Oh, we've got a drone show. We use drones.
0: Oh,
3: now.
0: That's right.
4: Of
0: yeah,
4: course.
0: That's true. Yeah.
4: Yes.
0: 2026. We're all about the drone show.
5: I'll let Shell Harbour have that.
0: Okay.
4: Can we borrow the drones, perhaps?
3: Thank you, Lord Mayor.
0: No worries. All right. This is why I love our city and our cities, I should say, our region, the Illawarra, you know, made up of these two magnificent cities, Shell Harbour and Wollongong, because the mayors are a bit of fun. This is great.
4: You guys love having a laugh with us, and that's what we're grateful for.
0: I can't believe this is happening.
5: And you're not putting me on a bike this time.
4: No, not this time, Tanya. We promise.
0: You've got to walk.
3: And look, if we see Cranby slackening off, we should chant, throw him in the lake.
4: You're big on the throwing in the lake.
5: He's on notice.
0: Noted.
4: Yeah. Well, thank you, guys.
5: Keep up the pace.
4: We'll see you both for our opening ceremony around 7 o'clock tomorrow morning, okay?
3: Look forward to it, guys.
0: This is a historical moment, I'm telling you. Setting up this little tiny demilitarised zone at approximately like 170 metres onto the bridge because it's 340 across, like exactly in the middle, and these two mayors meet and pass the baton and everything. Like, what do you want?
4: Stop calling it a demilitarised zone.
0: Well, they're going on like they need one. I'm telling you. Well, Mayor Chris Homer, Lord Mayor Tanya Brown, thanks again for sparing us some time for these silly things here at Wave 96.5. We'll see you tomorrow.
3: Thanks, guys. See you soon.
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5: Sunny, a little windy, top of 24. Dave Clark with the 8 o'clock update. As two mega towers are green-lit for the Wollongong CBD, the New South Wales Minister for Planning denies the government is overriding Wollongong City Council. Protests and community meetings took place over the weekend, centred around the Flinders Street and Kira Place developments, focusing on infrastructure and visual amenity concerns. Member for Wollongong Paul Scully telling the Merc state significant developments are not automatically approved and are judged on their merit in consultation with the community and with council. The Teachers Consent Foundation has used a national press club address to push the federal government to mandate an opt-in model for social media recommendation algorithms. The Labor government is reportedly actively looking at both opt-in and out algorithm features as part of broader strategies to stem rising adolescent sexual violence. Well, National Senate Leader Bridget McKenzie has told Nine a balance needs to be struck between protection and censorship.
6: You've got to ask what's going wrong when we're seeing gang rapes, the choking normalised within sex, pornography rife.
5: Teachers say classroom disruptions are eating into their learning time, with a new study finding nearly a third of every lesson is spent managing misbehaviour. The lost time adding up to around 12 weeks every year. Saturday, October 10, we'll see Kiama's Hindmarsh Park host the Kiama Culture Fest, set up with funding from Multicultural New South Wales. The festival, running from 11 a.m. till 5 p.m, will celebrate the cultural diversity of the Kiama region while encouraging visitors to spend time in town and spend some money with local businesses. Matt Brown, the chair of Council's Tourism and Economic Advisory Committee, says the event will be a welcome addition to the event's calendar. Also today, Angus Taylor is promising a dramatic shake-up of Australia's tobacco laws, and Australia's ski season has melted away early, resort shutting up shop after the warmest winter on record.
0: Explore smart design and modern living. Masterton's two new display homes are now open at Housing World Batagarang.
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5: Brad Fittler is confident the Chooks can win the premiership this year without Sam Walker. The star playmaker had surgery on his ankle last week and has a strong chance to miss the entire finals campaign. But Freddie's told Nine the team can certainly cover his absence.
8: Yeah, you've got someone like Daly Cherry Evans, you've got good front rowers. No, I think without a doubt.
5: Round 27 and round 10 for the NRL and the NRLW respectively this Sunday in Wollongong. The NRLW match kicking off just before midday facing the Broncos. Nathan Cross making no changes to his 17. Meantime, the NRL match set for 2 p.m. sees Dean Young naming his squad to take on the Eels. Blake Laurie is into the run-on side in the front row, while Ryan Couchman moves to the interchange. And Alex Di Minaur has kicked off his US Open campaign this morning after rain forced yesterday's match to be postponed. Plenty of other Aussies in action this morning, including Kim Birrell, Maya Yoint, and also James Duckworth, while Taylor Preston and Daria Kazatkina have been knocked out in the second round.
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5: Sunny, a bit windy, top of 24. Sunny Friday 21, warm for Saturday, up to 27. Right now 19 in Fig Tree on Wave 96.5.
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12: It's official. You may have missed it. Just before the news, we had both the Mayor of Shell Harbour, Chris Homer, and Lord Mayor of Wollongong, Tanya Brown, on the show, put on the spot. The dignitaries will be there tomorrow at 7 o'clock for the opening ceremony in the lead-up to Lindell and Crammy's Midlife Crisis Marathon. This is great.
13: At this stage, our roadrunners are doing the national anthem because clearly the mayors don't want to do it, neither do we.
12: Anyone else wants to offer, like you're a school choir or whatever.
13: Yeah, that'd be nice.
12: Come on down, you can sing the national anthem for us tomorrow morning as part of the opening ceremony.
13: One final piece of the puzzle has officially arrived. It got here yesterday and I want to gift you something before the 8:30 news.
12: Okay.
13: And don't give me the face because it is a great gift and I feel like you all like it.
12: Right. Okay.
13: We'll also check all your latest viral news as well. Nicole Kidman and I, soul sisters. She's into her witchy woo-woo stuff too. I'll give you all the details.
12: Oh, okay. You know that witchy woo-woo stuff was the downfall of a very big and expensive radio show not so long ago, so don't get too deep in that stuff.
13: Yeah, but you don't attack me for my love of crystals and woo-woo stuff.
12: That is true.
13: So, you know, we'll be fine.
12: I hold space for you and your woo-woo.
13: Thank you. Yeah. Appreciate it.
12: Right now, though, well, I want to give someone the chance, or it's not just I. You know, Lindell wants to give someone some cash. 4275-1965, the number to call. It's become a favourite part of your morning. Play it for real next. Call. Do it. Seriously, call. 4275-1965, and you next could be winning $1,000. It's Lindell and Crammy for your Thursday morning here at Wave 96.5.

0: Dave, 96.5. It is Lyndall and Crammy for this beautiful Thursday morning. Another nice day on the way, a top of 24 degrees. And this has become a regular part of your morning. Thank you so much for making us a part of it. And we would love to give you right now $1,000.
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3: And we're being told it's another family affair today. Alex and Albion Park, who have you got with you as part of your team this morning?
4: Hey, guys. So we got Eli and Owen.
0: Okay.
3: Eli and Owen as well. Good morning, everybody.
0: Hey, guys. All right, you're on the way to school. What school do you guys go to give you right now $1,000?
1: Domain Morawong.

0: Morris and Shell Harbour.
1: Oh, Stella Morris.
2: Morris, okay.
1: No worries, okay. Now, do you all seem to come up with different words each morning when you play this little game in the car?
0: Yeah.
1: Okay, that's good. Yeah. That's reassuring to know because, you know, when we get things wrong, we feel like we're letting, like, everyone down and we've said the wrong thing and everyone else is thinking the other. But, yeah, okay, it really is.
2: Everyone's like, hopefully there's no fights in the car on the way to school, though, is there?
3: They're usually good at changing the answers after they know them.
1: Oh, of course.
2: Yeah, right.
1: Yeah, we're all good at doing that. All right, well, Alex, Eli,
2: and Owen.
1: Owen, all right. You need to choose another teammate. Your options are Lyndall or me, Crammy. Who are you going to go with?
0: Crammy.
1: Me?
3: We'll go Crammy, please. Right.
1: Yeah, the boys. All right.
2: Yeah.
1: Good luck.
2: Club today.
1: Bye. Radio.
2: All right, off you go. All right, guys, you know how this works if you play it every day in the car on the way to school. But for anyone who's just tuning in and this is their first time listening, I'm going to give you three words. First thing that pops into your head is what I need you to say, and then if Crammy comes back in and matches all your words, do you know what you win?
0: $1,000.
2: Yeah, all right, let's do it. First word this morning, guys, is push.
0: Pull.
3: Pull.
2: Pull. Unanimous decision there. Second word is dress.
0: Dress.
3: I reckon wear?
0: Yeah, wear.
2: We're locking that in?
3: I think so.
0: Yeah.
3: Not overly where? Confident, but we'll go.
2: Okay. And the third and final word is toilet.
0: Paper.
3: I was going to say flush.
0: No, I do paper.
3: All right, kids overruled me. Paper.
2: I'm just glad, kids, none of you said skibbity, okay? You said skibbity, I would have been really cross. All right, push, you've said pull. Dress, you've said wear. And toilet, you've said paper. All right, I'm waving at him. He will announce himself. Just give him a second.
1: Yeah!
2: Here he comes. There you go. Whoa. What was that one today? Some kind of opera singer?
1: Yeah, I was channeling my inner Placido Domingo or Pavarotti. Yeah.
2: Placido?
1: Yeah, whatever his name is.
2: Is that his name?
1: Yeah, one of the three tenors.
2: Yep. Owen and Eli are like, who the hell are you talking about, old man?
1: Yeah. Tell us you're a millennial without telling us you're a millennial.
2: all right, let's see if we can give them this $1,000 this morning.
1: All right, let's do it, boys.
2: First word is push.
1: Pull.
2: Yes.
1: Hey! All
2: right. Second word, dress.
1: Up. Dress up.
2: No.
1: Ah. What else do you do with it?
2: That was actually a tricky one. They said wear. You wear a dress.
1: Oh, yeah, okay. Yep, that makes sense too. Sorry, guys.
2: Sorry.
3: That's all right.
2: What about the last one?
1: Yeah.
2: I want to see how you go on this one because I feel like there's multiple answers for this one.
1: Okay.
2: What would you say for toilet?
1: yep, there is multiples. The first thing I think of, and again, it may just because of the phase I'm going through in life with my kids at the moment, I think toilet seat.
2: No, they said toilet paper.
1: Oh, okay. Well, yeah, I'm going through that too with my 4-year-old boy at the moment too. Yeah, good times.
2: You're going through that. What's convincing him to use it?
1: Yes, exactly. Trying to, like, it's time. You're 4 years old, mate. You need to start doing this yourself. I don't need you yelling out from the second story of the house for me to come upstairs just to wipe your tush.
2: Okay.
1: Owen, Eli,
2: sorry,
1: Alex from Albion Park, I am deeply sorry this morning. I couldn't help you out and win $1,000, okay?
0: That's all right.
3: That's okay. Thanks heaps, guys.
1: Have a great day.
2: Have a great day at school.
1: Yeah, and hello to everyone else. Head along to Stella Maris there. Have a good day. Tomorrow, just after 8, we'll give someone else the chance to win $1,000 with our game of word association. And we do it all thanks to the absolute legends at Domain Warrawong, where you'll find premium furniture, the experts in bedding, and the latest in electrical and technology as well. If you're after a brand new big comfy lounge, maybe just in time for the footy finals, go and see Claire in the furniture department. Up next, the planning and bringing and coming together for the midlife crisis continues here at Wave 96.5.

0: Wave 96.5. Lindell and Crammy for your Thursday morning. 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What a beautiful morning. It's going to be a lovely day again, atop of 24 degrees and mostly sunny. Tomorrow's forecast pretty much the same, though slightly cooler, which is great because tomorrow we, that is I, looking to complete most of the laps, but along with your help, Lindell, and anyone else that wants to come down, we'll be completing 124 laps of the Windang Bridge backwards and forwards to try and accomplish my Midlife Crisis Marathon.
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0: Yeah, okay.
3: That I ordered a week ago.
0: A pair of rollerblades or roller skates?
3: No, okay. It is not.
0: Damn it.
3: It's something that has arrived and then I've had custom made for you, thanks to our friends at Quick Copy in Shell Harbour.
0: Mm-hmm.
3: Producer Sam, cue the music for me, please. Presenting your hero cape, because you have constantly been telling us that you are a hero, saving marriages all over the Illawarra by doing this Midlife Crisis Marathon and saving your own marriage. So I have got you a beautiful blue cape.
0: It is a nice blue, I will say. Okay.
3: Because you are a hero to all men and women.
0: It's got something on it. You've had something printed on it.
3: So. Yeah. Can you put it in front of the camera so we can see it?
0: Very good.
3: It's a giant C for Creamy. It's a full Superman cape.
0: Okay, that is good.
3: You like it?
0: Well, I mean, hopefully it's not going to weigh me down too much.
3: Try it on. See if it actually fits. Like, how long is it?
0: How do you put a cape on?
3: What do you mean, how do you put a cape on? You tie it around your neck, mate.
0: Okay.
3: Oh. So it's a lovely shade of blue, isn't it?
0: It really is. It's like nearly the brand colours. You've done well there.
3: I thought so too. Okay. I'm very on brand. All right, can I
0: stand up?
3: Yeah.
0: Okay.
3: I want to see the back of it.
0: Hang on.
3: Flash the back of your cape. It's quite long, isn't it?
0: I accidentally put it over the top of my headphones.
3: Oh, that looks beautiful. Comes down to the back of your knees. It's a perfect length.
0: It's good.
3: I tied it a bit too tight. I can't see the logo. I'll fix that up tomorrow. But yes, are we good? Are you going to wear it?
0: I mean, it's not the worst thing you could have bought for me. I was half expecting like a mankini or something to come out of that package. So
3: no, well, you have constantly referred to yourself as a hero. So I thought I may as well get you a hero cape.
0: Yeah, I mean, it has been a bit of a theme of the show of late, hasn't it? Like we sort of got into the Midlife Crisis Marathon. But prior to that, yeah, there was a few moments where I was helping out others and being a bit of a hero. So.
3: You could wear this on a daily basis. It doesn't just have to be for the marathon. Now, this is yours to keep.
0: Please, mate. As much as you like to say on air that I'm an absolute wanker and my ego needs stroking and I need to be recognised, I don't need to be wearing a cape out in public, mate.
3: Yeah, but you will.
0: No, I won't. But I will be wearing it tomorrow. You bet your life I'll be wearing it for as many laps as I can punch out on the Windang Bridge. We need to total 124 to hit that 42.2 kilometres for our Midlife Crisis Marathon. Well, thank you.
3: You're welcome.
0: I like it, only because it could have been a lot worse. It's very good.
3: It is very good.
0: Yeah, very good. Thank you.
3: I'm proud of me too.
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1: Wave 96.5, first with the Illawarra's traffic.
4: M1 slow going northbound Mount St. Thomas, slow going back from Stapdo at the moment. Memorial Drive is busy around Taroji. Coming into Winoona, the Princess Highway is slow towards the exit. We are seeing a fair bit of congestion to Hospital Road. 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That's the latest traffic on Wave 96.5. 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

0: Peter Gene Hernandez, otherwise known as Bruno Mars. He will be here in Australia next year.
1: Wave, is that his name?
0: Yes, Wave 96.5. That's your little fun fact for your Thursday morning. Bruno Mars, real name?
1: Peter Gene, is that his? Really?
0: Yeah, I'm pretty sure Peter Gene Hernandez, is his real name. And he will be here. That's what will be on his entry form when he goes through customs here in Australia.
1: Yeah.
0: But he will be announced on stage as Bruno Mars. Pre-sale tickets went on sale yesterday. Very exciting. Some great big name acts again coming to Australia. It feels like it is the safe place for them to come. And look, bring it on. We love a bit of live music here in Australia. Now, though, Lyndall, it's over to you, mate. Give us all the latest on what's going viral.
2: I think I'm going viral.
3: It's
2: going
3: to go viral.
4: Someone's about to go viral.
2: Totally viral.
5: Lyndall's going viral.
1: So, actress. Oh, you okay there?
0: Yeah, it's fine. It's good. Carry on.
1: Pressing the wrong buttons for me?
0: No, it's all good.
1: Okay, good. Actress Leslie Mann, who we know stars in the new movie Spa Weekend with our very own Adam Demos, who is still ghosting you. Has he written back to you yet?
0: He has not, no. I think now that he's in this movie with all these big name acts, he's got an agent or someone now I've got to go through. I can't just slide into his DMs anymore.
1: You keep claiming that you know the bloke and you went to school with him and you can't even get him to respond.
0: It's great. Dapto Hyde, lad. Come on. Seriously.
1: No. Whatever. Leslie is like the lead role in Spa Weekend opposite Adam. And she's admitted during an interview that she was really nervous to meet him at first. Now, in this interview, he's actually in the room while she's saying all this. She'd previously had some alone time in her lounge room after watching that TV series he was in a little while ago. Remember where he got completely nude and we got to see a lot of Adam Demos?
0: Yes.
1: Anyway, this is what she said while being in the same room as Adam.
6: The first day I met you, we were rehearsing. I watched Sex Life during COVID alone. When I was told I was going to be Adam, I was like, oh. I was like, you know, kind of nervous to meet him because I had this, you know, private time with him. He walked in and he had his like sunglasses on his head and I was trying to be cool. And I remember looking at him in the eye and trying to, you know, just be cool. And my eyes went brrr. Yeah. Like they just shifted. Did you see that?
7: No.
6: You didn't notice it?
8: He's like, yeah.
6: Oh my
7: God. But I'm also coming into your movie in your world. So I'm like, far out. I hope I can like show up. And so we're both thinking to things right. Like, oh boy, I hope we can do
6: it. But you seemed so much more calm and cool and collected than me.
1: Now you realize if he ever does get back to you, that I'll be the same. Like, I'll fall to mush if we have him on the show.
0: And look, I love the guy. He's such a nice guy. Whenever we bump into each other, he has so much time for everyone. And I really think this is it. This is his breakthrough moment. Hollywood is loving the Aussies at the moment. And I think this is it for him, starring alongside Leslie Mann and the others. Of course, Leslie Mann famously married to Judd Apatow, who is
1: one of the
0: biggest directors of all these types of movies. So I really hope that this is his moment for Adam Demos.
1: Yeah, lovely bloke. Just talks to you whenever you see him. Just won't write back to come on the show.
0: Yeah, we're trying.
1: Come on. Speaking of movies that are coming out, I know producer Sam's super excited about Practical Magic 2, which comes out next week. Nicole Kidman and Sandra Bullock. And, of course, they're on the promo trail at the moment. Now, Nicole Kidman has sat down with her niece to do an interview, who is Antonia Kidman's daughter. And they've sat down, her, Sandra Bullock, and apparently the Kidman women are really into all of their woo-woo stuff, like I am, and it all stemmed from their grandmother, who was born on Friday the 13th. Have a listen to what they said in the interview.
9: You know this about the Kidman women.
10: Okay.
9: We sway to the more magical side. Some people would say witches.
10: What? All makes sense now.
9: Yeah. What are your favourite spells?
10: Love spells. But if I'm a little bit upset with someone, I will write their name and put it in the freezer.
9: What does that do?
10: Freezes them out.
0: We've done that before.
1: 100% I've done it. I've done it a couple of times.
0: Yeah, you've had many names in your freezer.
1: Yeah, I made you do it one time, remember?
0: Yeah.
1: Put something in a freezer, freeze someone out. And then there was also something else that we had to put in the freezer to make it happen too. I don't know. There's all different things. But yeah, I've on many occasions put things in the freezer, manifested under a full moon, sage the whole house, sage the whole building.
0: Yeah, I tried it. You're still here, but so. Clarky Annie's got the news next.
1: You know that marathon that I'm supposed to be helping with tomorrow? Yeah. Get stuffed. You can do it yourself.
0: And then Mick from The Drive Show will be here to cut the tension to play host for the music challenge here at Wave 96.5.
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18: Sunny, a little windy later on, top of 24. Dave Clark with the 8:30 update. Concerns about a surge of new high-rise projects in the Wollongong CBD, while the New South Wales government has denied giving a free pass to developers. According to the Merc Planning Minister and Wollongong MP Paul Scully, says council and community concerns are factored into state significant planning decisions. Comes as state planning approved a council height limit breach for the Kira Place development, with locals concerned about traffic and visual amenity. Treasurer insisting the impact of his budget's housing tax reforms haven't been greater than he'd expected, following a Commonwealth Bank prediction that national values would fall by up to 9% by April next year. Jim Chalmers telling 7:30 the bank also predicting a recovery.
19: The Commonwealth Bank says that they expect house price growth as soon as next year. And so that's a really important reminder that you judge the impact on the housing market of a whole range of different influences measured in years and not months.
18: Ban on vapes and nicotine pouches would be lifted, and the cigarette tax will be cut by 80% under a coalition plan to crack down on the criminal gangs behind Australia's tobacco wars. Deputy Opposition Leader Jane Hume on Nine says the policy would also pour $200 million into law enforcement.
20: To deal with crime, making sure we deal with it at the source, the shops, the supply chain, and most importantly, following the money.
18: Wollongong swimmers will be smiling from this week. The iconic Continental Pool is set to reopen. The gates to the facility closed for August to allow for essential maintenance works to be carried out. That work extended to a number of other pools around the area, including Helensburgh, Thirroul, Corrimal, Western Suburbs, Port Kembla, Datto and Berkeley. They're all set to reopen from September 26. Also today, gold bars and cash worth hundreds of thousands of dollars stolen in one of Papua New Guinea's biggest ever robberies. An emergency supplies from Australia have landed in Nepal following the country's devastating floods.
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18: Jack Cole says Penrith won't lose any sleep if it misses out on the minor premiership, with the Panthers second on the ladder only by points.
22: Get a good result, and if we finish first, it's awesome. If we finish second, just move on to finals and keep trying to play good footy.
18: Panthers take on the Tigers Sunday. NBL Blitz got underway in Bendigo Wednesday with two matches on court. A close first match for the tournament with the Cairns Taipans coming away winners 85-82 over the Perth Wildcats, while in the second match the South East Melbourne Phoenix beating the Sydney Kings 101-84. Tonight from 8, the Illawarra Hawks take to the court in Bendigo up against the Adelaide 36ers. And the AFL finals continue tonight with Frio hosting Hawthorn. The Swans meet the Lions at the SCG on Saturday.
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18: Sunny, a little windy, top of 24, sunny Friday, 21, warm on Saturday, up to 27. Right now, 21 in Port Kembla on Wave 96.5.
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0: Don't forget, if you're currently sitting in the car and you're about to start school, kids, if you're nice today, you help someone out that's maybe doing it tough, you could be officially inducted 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
1: Just remind me, because I've just forgotten, Legends Club, it's all about being kind to those around you, yeah?
0: It is, yes, yes.
1: Mm. Are you setting a good example today?
0: Oh, look, everyone knows I said that in jest, Lindell. You can tell from the tone and delivery of my voice.
1: Oh.
0: You know I love you.
1: Mm-hmm. You're manifesting me out of your life and out of the show, but yeah, no, worry. Yeah, it's fine.
0: Mate, as if I would go through with freezing anyone's name, seriously. That's you and your woo-woo, okay? You do you, I do me.
1: You've done it before because I forced you to do it, remember?
0: Yeah, I quickly went and pulled it out of the freezer though because I thought it was ridiculous. It was taking up too much space. That space was better utilised by some Zupa Dupas rather than some fools in my life's name.
1: Oh, that's fine. You go and put my name in the freezer. That's all good. I will just make you even angrier next because I'm about to win another music challenge.
0: Look, I have no doubt, mate. The records dictate that you are the odds-on favourite to take out another
1: win.
0: Yeah,
1: I know.
0: You are the black caviar of the music challenge here at Wave 26.5.
1: What can I say?
0: Maccabi Diva on the other side of the desk here.
1: Farlap.
0: Yes, your heart will be in a museum in decades to come. Mick from The Drive Show is doing overtime for us next. He plays host. It's our music knowledge put to the test. Try and play along if you dare. It's Lindell and Crammy for your Thursday morning here at Wave 96.5.

0: Dave, 96.5. Lindblom Crammy, more fun in the morning. Another live act headed our way here to Australia. Olivia Dean here in just over a month's time. It is Lindblom Crammy for your Thursday morning. Our station son has graced us with his presence, though. He's in the studio. He's sitting on the big, important side of the desk because it's his job to push the buttons. It's time for a Lindblom Crammy music challenge.
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3: Happy Marathon Eve.
4: Thank you.
0: Thank you, yeah.
3: How are you feeling?
0: I've got all the feels. I'm nervous. I'm excited. I've said it before to Lindblom. I just want to rip the band-aid off now and get over and done with. I'm pumped. Yeah.
4: I'm feeling good. I'm feeling relaxed. I'm good. Feeling calm. Feeling, yeah.
3: Taking your mobility scooter for a test run?
4: Yeah. And my new shoes. Look.
3: Yeah. So you both get new shoes.
0: We do, yeah.
3: What's the minimum amount of laps that I need to do to then maybe...
4: Not enough.
0: Or none.
3: name on the show.
0: We know you've got bad knees and you probably got to wear calipers and stuff like that, so we don't know what sort of shoes you need to wear. We're wearing, mate. So.
3: I will bring the braces.
0: Yeah. Yeah. Stone Cold Steve Austin will be doing laps of the bridge.
3: Fine. I'll bring the beers.
0: Okay. Fantastic.
3: It is a marathon-inspired music challenge today.
4: Fitting. Yep.
3: These are songs that will either pump you up or are running-based.
4: Okay.
3: You name your buzzers. Crammy, test yours.
0: Crammy.
3: Lindell, test yours.
4: Lindell.
3: Best of five, first to three, you got 5 seconds.
0: You change that every week.
3: Someone I forget, mate.
0: Something says three, something says five.
3: You change the day we do this every week, so.
4: I think it's three.
3: Okay, 3 seconds then. All right, are you ready?
4: Yeah.
3: Yep. Midlife Crisis Marathon theme music challenge, song number one.
4: Lindell. Junior, senior, move your feet.
3: Yes, indeed, because you will be moving your feet.
4: Yay.
3: Very fitting.
0: I will, yeah. Good one.
3: Dual tanks, 1-0 lead. Yeah. I hope to have that same response after every song.
0: Uh-huh, yep.
3: Here we go.
4: Lindell. Wake me up. It's not Aloe Black, is it?
3: No, Crammy.
0: Crammy, Avicii, wake me up. So wake
4: me up. Is Aloe Black in there?
0: Not the main artist.
3: No.
4: Isn't there Avicii and Aloe Black?
0: It is.
3: Avicii's the main artist.
0: Mick loves a main artist.
3: It has to be the main artist.
4: Screw you. That's not fair.
3: How is it not? No, this has been a running thing for many weeks.
0: Yeah, it has been. Yeah.
3: If you don't give me the main artist, then
4: but
3: it doesn't count.
4: You didn't give him Aloe Black as a secondary artist.
3: You just need to.
0: You did.
3: It's the main thing. Wow. Yes, 2 points have been awarded, Lindell. Thank you for that one. It's one apiece.
0: Hey, Mick.
3: Oh,
0: good one.
3: Thank you. This is because everyone's been saying it's going to take you days
0: right.
3: to complete it. So wake us up when it's all over.
0: Okay.
3: 1-1. Song number three.
4: Lindell. Kate Bush running up that hill.
3: Well done.
0: I had no idea what that was. It was like a drone coming up here. Like a plane flying overhead.
3: 2-1. Mm-hmm. Woo! Match point.
0: Match point, yeah, okay.
3: Here we go.
0: Crammy.
3: Crammy.
0: Walk This Way, Run DMC.
4: And who's the other artist?
3: No, I don't need the featuring artist.
0: Aerosmith.
3: Mate. There we go. Such an ironic song, because you will be walking this way.
0: Mm-hmm. Yes.
3: And it's by a band called Run DMC, which you will not be running at all.
4: No. Well, he might jog a little bit.
0: Yeah, I'm going to try and pump
4: for
0: out.
4: Half a lap.
0: Yeah, pump out a couple of laps on the quick foot. Yeah, I know, match point.
3: This is what we like.
0: 2-2.
3: Match
4: oh
3: point.
4: My God.
3: 2-2.
0: Mm-hmm.
3: Can Crammy get himself a win before his big day? Or will Lindell just
4: be
3: win
4: legal.
3: Again?
0: Okay.
3: Oh, are we ready?
0: Yep.
4: No, now I'm nervous.
3: Match point.
4: Lindell. Pump at the Black Eyed Peas. Come on, baby, just pump it.
0: I mean, I'm glad she won. Had she lost that, she probably wouldn't have turned up tomorrow.
4: I have to do a goddamn radio show in the morning, so I don't have a choice, do I?
0: No, you got 40-odd sick days accrued up.
4: I know. I looked at that.
3: Really?
4: Yes.
3: 40 sick days.
4: 43 sick days up my sleeve.
3: When are you going to use them?
0: Tomorrow. Congratulations. Well done.
4: Thank you.
0: And another great music challenge
4: well
0: put together
4: done.
0: By you.
3: Thank you. We'll
0: Nick.
3: Do it again next week.
0: Yeah.
3: Don't know which day.
4: We're busy some days. We'll let you know.
3: I'll be there tomorrow morning.
4: Yeah. Okay.
3: I'll come down. I'll give you a few laps.
0: We'd like to keep you on your toes in more ways than one.
3: Hey. Yeah, good one. Hey, Crammy. Good one.
0: Thanks, mate.
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1: Wave 96.5, first with the Illawarra's traffic.
5: Traffic is all clear this morning heading on the M1 north into Sydney, Mannens Plains. The M1 is slow going from Kanahooka northbound to Fig Tree though. Roadworks continue Mount Ousley for Mount Ousley Road coming off Mount Pleasant and traffic is building up for the Princes Highway towards Roundabout. 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That's the latest traffic on Wave 96.5. 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
1: I don't know how I feel about you today. After all the things that have been said and done, you're meant to be, you know, recruiting all of us for your marathon tomorrow. And I feel a bit icky about it, to be honest, after you said that you tried to manifest me out of your life earlier in the show.
0: I feel like you're just seeing this as a slight door ajar and you given an opportunity to get out of giving us like half a lap towards 124 tomorrow.
1: Tell you what, I am excited about cruising along Windang Bridge in my new scooter.
0: Oh, yes, that's right. Of course,
1: Shell Harbour mobility scooters.
0: Mobility scooters have come on board to help you out with a mobility scooter.
1: No, well, truth be told, I am going to do, like, I'm going to walk laps, obviously. Mm-hmm. But the scooter is going to be really handy for when we're doing the show from 7 o'clock, because someone's going to take all the gear and I wasn't going to put it in a backpack or a baby Bjorn and walk across the bridge with you, because you've already told me that you walk too fast and I'm too slow. So I will just scoot alongside you.
0: Yeah, I'm concerned about the turning circle of your mobility scooter though and the narrowness of the Windang Bridge. It's not something we've taken into account or had time to check. So I'm worried that your 8-point turns at each end are going to slow me down even further in your little mobility scooter.
1: And or 10Ks an hour, I'll just catch up to you.
0: And or how do you go reversing? Are you like an arm over the passenger seat kind of person?
1: I'll be right reversing. I'm a good driver.
0: Right, okay. I'm thinking just like
1: I did advanced driver training in my early 20s, mate. I got this.
0: Oh, look at you. Didn't know we had someone here from the Holden Precision driving team as part of the show. Bow down. I want to see you go across one way forwards and then reverse the entire way back.
1: That's never going to happen.
0: That'd be hilarious. Look, it is going to be a great day tomorrow down there at Windang. Thanks so much to everyone that's got involved and come along for the journey. But yes, tomorrow is the day. We are taking the show on the road, and what a fantastic forecast weather-wise we've got for it too. So look, if you can give us some time tomorrow morning, if it's your usual route to work or school drop-off across Windang Bridge, after the bridge, fang a left. There's plenty of parking there at Club Windang and in the little cul-de-sac. That's where we're going to be set up doing a little bit of an outside broadcast, as we call it, and having plenty of giveaways and entertainment for you if you want to drop on in with the kids or family.
1: Yeah, and look, if you don't have time to come and do a lap for Crammy, that's fine too. Just come and say hello or give him a beep as you go past, because truth be told, if you don't do laps, it means he has to do more, and I would like to see that happen. Okay.
0: Yeah, thanks. You can also watch it all live on Facebook tomorrow as well. So look, we're off to do our final preparations, stretches and limbering up in readiness for tomorrow.
1: Yeah, right. I'm off to eat more carbs, to be honest.
0: It's same. All right. We'll catch you tomorrow. We're live from 5:30. Club Windang is where you'll hear us from tomorrow. Talk to you
1: then.
0: Bye-bye.
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14: Sunny, a little windy, top of 24 today. Dave Clark with the latest update. Survey of teachers have found they waste nearly a third of every lesson dealing with disruptive students. That equates to around 12 weeks of lost learning time for every year. Opposition leaders outlined the coalition's plan to tackle organised crime by slashing the tobacco excise and lifting a ban on vapes and nicotine pouches. Angus Taylor's plan would see the tobacco tax slashed by 80% or from $30 a pack to just $6. He's told Seven this would destroy the illicit market's business model.
15: We have a national organised crime crisis right now. We take away the profits, take away the customers, and hit what is left with the full force of the law, and that's what this policy does.
14: A number of public hearings around the country, including a stop in Wollongong in August. The independent crowd-funded public inquiry into AUKUS winds up its hearings today in Canberra. AUKUS public inquiry lead commissioner Peter Garrett says the hearings have been an extraordinary exercise in real-world democracy. There'll be presentations today from a number of dignitaries, including Andrew Wilkie and also former Minister Kim Beazley. Crews will contest the Australasian Rescue Organisation's Rescue Boat Challenge in Penrith this coming Saturday. Marine Rescue New South Wales volunteers from across the state, including crew members from the Illawarra Zone, will take part in the challenge. Provides an opportunity for Marine Rescue New South Wales to enhance its skills and experience through high-intensity competitive flood rescue challenges alongside multiple emergency agencies. Also today, concerns about a surge of new high-rise projects in the Wollongong CBD. And Anthony Albanese is wrapping up the Pacific Islands Forum with a boost for renewable energy.
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14: Brayton Astor has revealed he's no longer a player agent. The former Premiership player has chosen his media career over his role as manager, making the revelation on Fox last night.
16: I've loved every bit of it. It's been a great experience and an eye-opener. And just to be a part of the guys that I've represented has been amazing.
14: He represented stars like Cameron Munster and Jesse Southwell during his time as an agent. Sunday from just before midday, the NRLW and NRL set to play matches in Wollongong. The Dragons NRLW side hosting the Broncos from 11:50 a.m. Head coach Nathan Cross keeping the side unchanged from the one that beat the Warriors in round 9. Following that, the last match rather of the season for Dean Young's NRL side. Future changes, including Blake Laurie coming into the run-on side in the front row and Ryan Couchman moving to the interchange. That match kicking off at 2 p.m. And Alex Di Minaur has advanced to the second round of the US Open, the Aussie downing his Italian opponent in 3 sets this morning in a rain-affected match. We'll check Wave 96.5 weather next.
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14: Sunny today, a little windy later on, top of 24. Sunny Friday, 21, warm on Saturday, up to 27. Right now it's 22 in Farnborough Heights on Wave 96.5.
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19: G'day, Bo back this morning. 22 songs ready to go in a row. One that will remind you of great times in the 80s. Well, maybe the TV show Arrested Development coming in just a moment. Gold Bluth. Taylor Swift now, this is the fate of Ophelia. There's no way to guarantee this, but I'm pretty sure her surname is Buttocks. 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I heard you.

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Dave, 96.5. Stella Lefty, Boston. Not the marathon. It is Bo today with 22 in a row. We do have a marathon going on tomorrow. Crammy going back and forth across the Windang Bridge with Lyndall and Crammy's Midlife Crisis Marathon. They're starting at 7 o'clock. Get involved. You can get down there, get some free trophy at the end of it. 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Free pizza and drinks whenever Crammy crawls over the finish line. Get involved thanks to Resort on Cedar. 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We got Michelle Branch coming up. 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

Wave 96.5. It's Bo today in a 22-song music marathon. Coming up, we've got the song that kind of sparked off the rumours that Rihanna and Jay-Z had a thing years and years ago. This is before the infamous slapping that went on from Solange in the lift. That song's three from now. Here's Cut and Move. Give it up, Wave 96.5.